NBY Radio. When you're listening to Blind Lemon Jefferson, you know it's the Blues at 8, and it's probably Monday night. 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

MVY Radio. It's Red Hot Papa, or Hot Papa Blues number 2. I'm sorry. Papa Charlie Jackson here. This is recorded in March of 1929 in Chicago, and it's indicative of what we got on the platter for you tonight. It's Old Fashioned Night on the Blues today. Thanks for joining us. Bill Narkiewicz here with you on a Monday. And this is what we do on the first Monday of the month. We get the oldest stuff on possible. I want to thank my good friend Bingo for sending this one along. 12 classic blues songs from the 1920s plus 12 bonus tracks. And this is courtesy of our friends over at Blues Images. Every year at around Christmas time, they put out a calendar. They put a CD in that calendar with amazing images that they've dug up, and also amazing sounds that they've dug up and remastered, and new stuff every year, and all from really, really old sources. So this one in 1929, preceding that was Little Low Mama Blues from Ma Rainey, and that was recorded in Chicago in December of 1926. We heard Lemon's Cannonball Moan from Blind Lemon Jefferson, recorded in March of 1928, also in Chicago. John the Revelator was in there from Blind Willie Johnson, and that was recorded in April of 1930 in Atlanta. We also heard Furry Lewis and the song Jelly Roll. That was recorded April 20th, 1927 in Chicago. Henry Thomas with the song John Henry, recorded June 30th, 1927 in Chicago. And then starting it off, Packin' Trunk from Lead Belly. That recorded January the 23rd, 1935 in New York City. The most recent song so far. I've got one coming up from Lead Belly from the 1945 recording and a 1949 recording. But everything else is from the 20s this evening. And thanks to Bingo for sending it along. I want to thank all the people that support us on MVY Radio, including our sponsors of the show, Falmouth Academy. Thank you so much. And stay tuned for the Hot Seat coming up at 9 o'clock following the show. We're jumping right back into the old-fashioned blues, headed back to the 1920s for one from Blind Blake, recorded in Chicago in September of 1928. Here's the Backdoor Slam Blues. It's Blind Blake on the Blues at 8, MVY Radio.

heartbreaking man. 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

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You're listening to the Blues at 8. It's Old Fashioned Night. How about one from Jim Jackson? 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

Jupiter, so called he comes, because he sits in that chair, because he drinks.

MVY Radio here. These are the famous Blue Jay singers of Birmingham. And I declare my mother ought to live right. Because, of course, if you don't live right, you can't die right. Man, amazing harmonies here. This is recorded in Grafton, Wisconsin in January of 1932, which would make it 90 years ago this month. Holy smokes. Good evening, everybody. That's what we do Monday nights. We get the old-fashioned blues on for you here on the MVY Radio Blues at 8. I'm your host, Bill Narkiewicz. And tonight, it's a trip through songs of the 1920s and 30s. And I've got a couple sets coming up from the 1940s from Lead Belly. And this is all because of the kind folks over at Blues Images who dig up the artwork for all these old albums. And in the process, they dig up albums and they say, holy smokes, this is some amazing music. And they go through it and lovingly remaster it. And every year they put out a CD filled with all of these incredible old remastered cuts. And some of the quality might not be exactly what we're used to in these modern days, but it's brilliant. I mean, it really captures the essence of what it was like to record live back then in the 1920s and the 1930s. Before the famous Blue Jay Singers of Birmingham, of course, we heard Bessie Smith, The Homeless Blues. That was recorded in September of 1927 in New York City. Old Dog Blue was in there from Jim Jackson, recorded in January of 1928. And You Can't Give It Away. That was Memphis Minnie, the one and only, recorded January the 10th, 1935 in Chicago. And starting the set, Backdoor Slam Blues from Blind Blake. And that was released on Paramount Records and recorded in September of 1928 in Chicago. Good evening, everybody. Monday night, the oldest of the old blues that we can find for you tonight. Thanks to my buddy Bingo in the Wailing City of New Bedford, sourcing this music for me. And again, you want to find out where you can find it all, go to bluesimages.com. Next up, a couple tracks from the Grafton, Wisconsin recording studio. These were waxed in April of 1930. We're going to start with Washboard Walter. In the second track, he's going to be joined by Blackbird. Here's the Woofin' Blues. You're listening to the Blues at 8 on MBY Radio.

WMVY Radio. Here are Washboard Walter and Blackbird together in April of 1930. I Don't Care What You Do. And boy, you could hear Memphis Minnie's song. I guess Memphis Minnie copied this when she wrote I'm Talking About You. When you hear the Memphis Minnie tune, I'm Talking About You, that's the lyrics right there. And then everybody shared music back then, just like they still do. Woofin' Blues before that, Washboard Walter. Now, it's Blues at 8, old-fashioned. We're going to jump forward 20 years into the 1940s. Here's some live Lead Belly. And this set was recorded on NBC Radio February 20th of 1945. We're going to hear a few tunes from Lead Belly. And if I have time, I have another live session from WNYC, New York Radio, in 1949, 4 years later. In February. So let's see what we can fit in from some live Lead Belly. We're going to start it off with The Boll Weevil. 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

0: Clearly not the boll weevil.
1: Yes, that's Huddy Ledbetter's own original theme song. And here's Huddy to bring you the simple, primitive tunes that are the soul of America. He's going to sing three songs for you. And one of them, Skip to Maloo, happens to have been the favorite of Abe Lincoln. In fact, it was a tune he used to dance to all the time. Now, Huddy.
2: Now, this is going to be about a boll weevil. The boll weevil went around long years ago, robbed people of the cotton crops, and after it was gone, the people are singing this old song.

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Swing Low, Sweet Chariot. I'm going to ask you, ladies and gentlemen, to join me the chorus of Swing Low, Sweet Chariot, and keep right along with me. If you go down, I'll go up. That stormy weather. We're not together. Swing low, sweet chariot, coming for to carry me home. Come with me, ladies and gentlemen.

0: 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Stay tuned. The hot seat is coming up next. Let's go back to this live show recorded in February of 1945 on NBC Radio. 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
1: Now this is going to be a skip to my Lou. Did you know Abraham Lincoln danced to that tune? 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I'm going to ask you, ladies and gentlemen, to come in heavy.

0: 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And this is a traditional work song. 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
1: Wake songs, when you wake and sing, that keeps you from getting tired. And when you swing, you keep them getting hungry. And every time the long voice comes out, then you're getting your rest. You're getting your breath. Now, this song is called Take This Hammer and Cat and Give It to the Captain and Tell Him I'm Gone. Every time the hammer falls, that's when the hammer rang. 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
2: Hi, everybody. This is Brian Klang. I'd like to thank everybody at WMVY for this opportunity, especially Amy Vanneman, who's twisting the knobs and punching the buttons to make it all happen. This has been a dream of mine ever since I fell asleep as a kid listening on a 9-volt transistor radio. Starting us off tonight are two songs from the Wayback Machine, Chicago Transit Authority with a great message for today, and Listen. But first up are the boys from Steely Dan.

Back in the early 80s, I used to catch one to two shows per week at a place called Uncle Sam's on Nantasket Beach in Hull, Massachusetts. To this day, one show stands out above all others, and as it turns out, my future wife was actually at that show. A band called the Angry Young Bees were the opener that night. I later became friends with the drummer's sister, but the star of the show was Sal Baglio, Dave Friedman, Steve Gilligan, and the late Mark Cuccinello, better known as the Stompers. Here are the Angry Young Bees doing Shake Up the Suburbs.

staying local, and please get out to take in live music whenever you can. I usher at the Spire Center in downtown Plymouth and saw both bands recently. Say Darling are up with Lights, but first are Reckoners with Bigger Than the Sky.

Next up, we have the great Emmylou Harris with a song about her dog Bella, whom she adopted from a shelter in Nashville. But first is Jonatha Brooke. Her first Golden Abby died when Jonatha's album The Works came out. After she died, I walked out in the darkness of the backyard, just like I used to, for Last Outs, except no Abby now. I looked up on that clear night, and I thought I saw more stars than usual. When I came in, this song, New Star, was playing.

Now we have David Gray because I have yet to hear a song by him that I did not like. And starting us off is someone I heard only on pre-show music at the Spire Center in downtown Plymouth. Thanks to Dot McDonough for playing that. This is Sean Rowe with My Little Man.

is not here at all. I cannot recall the game I played when I was young. Without your little face to put me back into place, I played good, but I can't believe that I won.

Hey, Brian Klang here. I'm going to string three songs together now. The first up is Waylon, because he has such a connection with so many people, followed by Lyle Lovett, and then a very popular song from Jimmy Buffett. I wanted to find something buried in his catalog that I loved, but it seemed like every time I quoted him, it came from Changes in Latitude, Changes in Attitudes.

Well, we have just two left, and how am I going to figure out how to wrap up my one shot at a show? I must include Donna the Buffalo doing a song that just makes you feel good. This is Funky Side.

Just one left, folks. Thank you to everybody at WMVY, especially Amy Vanneman, for letting this guy live out a dream. Thank you to Sal for keeping the flame going, and to Dot, Ed, Woody, Gary, and everybody at the Spire. Thank you to my wife, Jean, for letting me babble on about this for weeks on end. Most of all, thank you for listening and supporting local music and radio. We will wrap this with a great message from Elvis. This is Brian Kling, and this has been my Hot Seat on MVY Radio.

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MVY Radio. Break the Jaw is the new song from Madison Cunningham. How we doing, everybody? It's Bill here back in the set, back in the seat after Brian and his hot seat. Thank you, Brian. We heard Tom Petty, Learning to Fly, and Fine Line from Oliver Wood. Monrovia gave us Heavy Foot, and we started the hour with I Learned the Hard Way, Sharon Jones and the Dap Kings. Monday

night. Thanks for joining us, everybody. Thanks again to Brian. Great job on that hot seat. We're going to play the replay Sunday night at 10 o'clock. And again, anybody else out there want to do a hot seat? 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So I hope you, and it's a great gift too, if you don't want to do it, if you're kind of shy. In the meantime, we've got a lot more music to get to. I'm here till midnight, so let's keep moving. Here's Tedeschi Trucks Band on MBY Radio.

0: MVY Radio, great track here from Cassius Culpepper, Man of His Word. We heard That's Entrainment from Van Morrison. And REM, Bittersweet Me, Tedeschi Truck started the set, Made Up Mine. Good evening, everybody. Bill Narkowitz here with you. How we doing out there? I'll tell you what. We haven't talked about the Blue Lobster vinyl swap yet tonight, so let's talk about that. You know how these things work? We're asking that you, I mean, you don't have to, but if you want to have some fun, I recommend coming over to Cape Cod Beer on Saturday, May 16th in Hyannis and bring an album, a 12-inch record album wrapped up in wrapping paper so we don't see what it is, and make it a good one because you want to get a good one. It's like a Yankee swap. Everybody puts one in a pile. Everybody walks away with an album. Surprise, what'd you get? It's pretty cool. And something could be in it as well, like a prize or a ticket or something else. So you never know. This event made possible thanks to Cape Cod Beer. It's a lot of fun every time we go. This time, once again, we're going to have Daniel Burns performing live. He's a great musician, very approachable. He knows everything. He's got like every song up his sleeve. Pretty cool stuff. And again, May 16th, 1 o'clock, be there. Bring a used vinyl record wrapped and ready. Cape Cod Beer, thank you. The Blue Lobster Vinyl Swap rides on with MBY Radio.
1: I think it's time we found a way back home. You lose so many things you love as you grow. I miss the days when I was just a kid. My fear became my shadow. I swear it did. Wherever is your heart, I call home.

MVY Radio. Why don't you? Some music from Squeeze, new Squeeze for you here on MVY. Pretty cool. Toots and the Maytals in there, gotta be tough. And Robert Plant, Allison Krause, Gone, Gone, Gone. Wherever Is Your Heart, Brandi Carlile started out that set. We heard Toots and the Maytals. We do have a reggae show if you want to check it out. Thursday nights at 9 o'clock, right after the blues at 8. Positive Vibrations. I hope you like it. I do. I love playing that music, and it's positive. Just what it says, positive. It's positive vibrations, positive sounds for your ears. We're going to get back into some music. We got Mark Knopfler right now, and this is the song of Ray Kroc, the guy who started McDonald's. This is MBY Radio.

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MVY Radio. Would you go to a church where the father was named Father John Misty? I mean, would that be something? Would you just head on down every Sunday? I don't know. Where did he come up with that name? I just got to, you know, just weird. The Old Law is the new one from Father John Misty. When you say it, there should be like organ music in the back. Well, good evening. Hello, everybody. We heard Coldplay with Trouble and Diamonds on the Inside, Ben Harper. Alabama Shakes gave us Hold On, and we heard Mr. Tambourine Man from Bob Dylan starting it all off for the 11 o'clock hour. Hope you're well on this beautiful Monday night. And if you didn't catch the most recent version of My Back Pages, speaking of Bob Dylan, by the way, if you didn't catch the most recent edition of My Back Pages, well, they're all in the archives, 597 of them. 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Take a trip back to the 60s and 70s. Beautiful, beautiful stuff. I love it. It really is a nice diversion. Most recent show had Glenn Campbell, Moya Brennan, Roy Orbison, and the recently departed Dave Mason as featured artists. 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Alrighty, now what's next? How about Ryan Shaw with Rising Up? 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

0: MVY Radio. I did it for love. This is The Lone Bellow. We heard Martin Sexton, Living the Life, and Alison Moore, Fair Weather. Ryan Shaw started it with Rising Up. 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
1: Wind advisory Tuesday afternoon for Cape Cod. Clear skies tonight, breezy, low in the upper 40s to lower 50s. Mostly sunny, some late day clouds Tuesday, breezy and mild, high in the lower to middle 60s. Clouding up Tuesday night, breezy, low 50 to 55. Lots of clouds, still breezy Wednesday, showers moving in late in the day, high in the upper 50s to lower 60s. More showers on Thursday, high only 55 to 60. I'm meteorologist Scott Kaplan, MVY Weather.
0: Currently 46 degrees in Chilmark, and this is MVY Radio.

0: MBY Radio, Penny in the Lake. It's Rat Boys here. We also heard Pump It Up from Elvis Costello. Son Little gave us Lay Down and One Tree Hill. You two starting that set. My friends, I'm going to roll out of here. It's been a long day for me, and I hope you have a great night. And I'll say all that in a second here. Stay tuned because Rich is coming in.
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0: Yes, give us your cars if you like, and we'll have an old-fashioned demolition derby. Have you been to the Martha's Vineyard Museum to see that? See, back in the day, they used to have demolition derbies here. They used to call it the Crunch back in the 70s and early 80s. And they have a beautiful exhibit right now at the Martha's Vineyard Museum. You owe it to yourself to go check it out. In the meantime, I'm out. Rich is in. Have a beautiful night. See you tomorrow. Thanks for listening. 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

0: You know it breaks my heart. 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
1: MVY Radio, Mumford & Sons and Hozier together, Rubber Band Man. With the band in there, with Remedy, Mavis Staples, His Golden Messenger in the middle of it, and Isaac Taylor, Beams of the Queen. What's happening, everybody? Happy Tuesday. Rich Rogers here hanging out with you. Woo. How was your weekend? Mine was good. Hung out. Did I have much going on? I don't know. Oh, I went to the lounge the other night on Sunday night and saw Christina Vane and Cape Cod's own Clara Sines open up for her. Thanks to everyone. It was great to see you guys. A bunch of people stopped into our little area and said hi. Christina Vane, always amazing musician, and you know, we chatted for a while, so it was always good to catch up with her. But we keep moving on. What do we got coming up next? We have Chris Matthews on the 14th. Over there, Chris just actually won the Folk Alliance Song of the Year for her song Fire, so Forge in Fire, sorry. So that's going to be another good one. You can grab your tickets at thedailybrewlounge.com. But hopefully you had a great weekend. Did you get to go see any music, or did you just chill? Maybe got some yard work done. My yard work weekend's coming up. Mother's Day, we always, you know, dedicate the whole weekend to helping get gardens ready, things like that, make sure all the water's flowing to the gardens, all that good stuff, so my wife can get her flowers in and growing. All right, it's Tuesday, so let's keep the music rolling. Vampire Weekend right now. Here's Harmony Hall on MVY.

MVY Radio, Victoria Cardona, Ghost. Mark Broussard in there. We had Amy Mann with Save Me and Vampire Weekend, Harmony Hall. Well, we are teaming up with Cape Symphony Presents again, and this time we're bringing Pokey Lafarge to Falmouth Academy. 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I saw Ryan Montbleu in this venue over the winterish, fallish. Such a great venue. It's, you know, a bunch of theater seating. 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Sound is amazing. And Falmouth Academy, you know, if you're coming from the Vineyard, quick shot right up Woods Hole Road, you're Falmouth Academy, or you can even grab the bus to the Steamship Authority and walk on over. 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

0: MVY Radio, Deer Tick, Mary Singletary off their Coin-O-Matic album coming out very soon. Deer Tick just announced over the weekend to be playing Newport Folk. Pretty amazing. So I forget, I was talking to PJ a couple weeks ago and he said Deer Tick used to play every single year. You know, it's a pretty much a hometown festival for them. So it's been a couple years since they've been back to the fort, but this year it is happening. Deer Tick at Newport Folk. We'll see you there. Here's some Counting Crows on MVY.
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MVY Radio. Hollywood Forever is the name of that one, and it's from Jesse Malin. Monsters of Folk, we had Paul Simon with Wristband, Joy Ladekun in there, and Nothing Comes Easy. And the Grateful Dead kicked us off, taking us back to 1975 with Unbroken Chain. Well, I want to let you know about our next Blue Lobster Vinyl Swap. It's happening on May 16th, just a few weeks away. You can meet us over at Cape Cod Beer in Hyannis for our next MVY Radio Blue Lobster Vinyl Swap. So these are free to join. All you have to do is bring one gift-wrapped used vinyl record,

make it something good, funny, whatever you want. Just please make sure it works, because nothing worse than getting home and that record doesn't work. So as you show up, we'll have people greeting you there, and you just hand them your gift-wrapped vinyl. Could be new or used, totally up to you. And then we'll give you a number, and then everyone will hang out and just kind of talk. And then we will get into the vinyl swap, and we'll start calling numbers up. And when you come up, you grab a gift-wrapped vinyl, get to keep it. And amongst those gift-wrapped vinyls, MVY Radio, we're going to put in some brand new vinyls. Some of them are autographed some of the times, but they're also going to have prizes, including gift certificates. So we're also going to have live music from Daniel Burns before the swap and after the swap. This event is made possible thanks to Cape Cod Beer. We'll see you at 1 p.m. on Saturday, May 16th in Hyannis. A fun, fun time had for all. Here's some Miss Sharon Jones and the Dap Kings on MVY.

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0: MVY Radio, Billy Martin, Planets is the name of that one. John Prine, Illegal Smile, that's taking us back to 1971. And do want to let you know that John Prine is the focus of our next rock and roll book club. It's going to meet very soon, so you can join us on May 20th at 7 p.m. when we'll be discussing Tom Piazza's amazing book. It's called Living in the Present with John Prine, a relaxed, informal memoir that all began on a 2018 road trip that Tom and John took together heading to Florida. This is a cool, in a 1977 Coupe de Ville. And during that time on the road, they really became good friends and decided to write John's memoir. The book explores John's life through his details and his hilarious stories about his childhood in Kentucky and Chicago, and then his big breakthrough into the national spotlight as a musician, his boisterous early career as a country music artist, and so much more. You can meet at 7 p.m. on Zoom, May 20th, to discuss the book. And you don't have to read the book. 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
1: Wind advisory Tuesday afternoon for Cape Cod. Clear skies tonight. Breezy, low in the upper 40s to lower 50s. Mostly sunny. Some late day clouds Tuesday. Breezy and mild. High in the lower to middle 60s. Clouding up Tuesday night. Breezy, low 50 to 55. Lots of clouds. Still breezy Wednesday. Showers moving in late in the day. High in the upper 50s to lower 60s. More showers on Thursday. High only 55 to 60. I'm meteorologist Scott Kaplan, MVY Weather.
0: This is off the 2022 album Revealer. I think it was in the top 10 of the albums voted on by you guys that year. Here is Hospital on MVY.

MVY Radio, Courtney Murray Andrews, Cons and Clowns. We had Lord Huron in there, Fool for Love, Ziggy Marley with Love Is My Religion, the title track off his 2006 album. And he actually, new album is called Bright Side, and he's going to be crisscrossing the country and the world in support of it, including a little trip here to Martha's Vineyard. But I mean, he's going to be at Kaya Fest in Morrison, Colorado at Red Rocks with Steven and Ziggy. Well, obviously he's going to be with Ziggy, but his brother Steven. Let's see, where else is he going? The Fillmore in Minneapolis. Lenox Mass at Tanglewood. That'll be cool. Oh, man, that's with Trombone Shorty. That's going to be a sick one. He's got a bunch of dates around here. Then he's at Levitate. And then he's here at the Tabernacle right here on Martha's Vineyard. That is July 20th. And then July 21, 22, he's doing two nights at the Chicken Box. Man, that'll be cool to see him there. It'll be cool to see him at the Tabernacle, too. Trust me, it'll be very cool. Either way, you can grab tickets off his website. And those are July 20th through the 22nd. He'll be on the Vineyard in Nantucket. Ziggy Marley live in this area. Let's do some Decemberists right now on MVY.

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MVY Radio, Johnny Blue Skies, and the Dark Clouds Situation. House in Motion from Talking Heads. We had the Pretenders in there. Taj Mahal and Keb Mo, Thicker Than Mud, off their Room on the Porch album. Love this, that are a Summer Concert Series alumni. Keb Hutchings McMahon has been playing with these guys over the last few months. It's been so cool to see videos as mom posts. He's out on tour with Keb Mo, but a couple nights Taj Mahal's been up there, so he's been jamming with those guys and just getting such a great experience. You know, I mean, he's obviously named after Keb, but they call him Little Keb. But that experience you're getting on that tour, you cannot pay for, you cannot buy it anywhere. Learning from literally the masters, and it's pretty cool. What an awesome opportunity for Keb. All right, Rich Rogers here, hanging out with you on this Tuesday as we roll through this shift. I'm going to take you up until a little bit after 5 a.m., then be handing it over to Joe Stickles as Amy is off for the next 2 weeks. So Mr. Stickles is filling in. Right now, though, we got the new Basement Tapes. Here's Liberty Street on MVY.

MVY Radio, Brandy Carlisle, returning to myself. We had Jack Johnson in there, Wasting Time, REM in that set, Night Swimming, and the new Basement Tapes, Liberty Street. Well, it is Tuesday, and that means New England Sound with Matt Smith. And tonight, we're going to hear music from just a few artists. I'll name Anna Lee, Sweet Petunia, Joby Riccio, Rose Cousins. So, very excited about this set of music as Matt Smith is celebrating 30 years of Club Passim. So congratulations to Matt. But that's tonight, the New England Sound with Matt Smith at 9 p.m. All right, let's see. What do we want to do next? Let's do some Patty Griffin. Here's No Bad News on MVY.

MVY Radio Goose, Good to Be. That's off their soon-to-be-released Big Modern album. Jimmy Buffett before that with Bubbles Up. So speaking of Goose and the jam scene, I don't know if you know this. Maybe you do, maybe you don't. But I just found this out recently. There's a band, a jam band, and their name, Jammy Buffett. Yes, they take Jimmy Buffett songs and jam them out and, you know, turn them into a whole nother, take them to another atmosphere, I guess. I haven't seen them. I think I'm going to be able to see them this summer. I think they're going to be local. I know they're playing Levitate, but I'm not going to that. But I think they've got a couple other shows in the area, so I'm going to check them out. I mean, Jammy Buffett, come on. That is genius. All right, got some David Gray for you right now. Here's Caroline on MVY.

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MVY Radio, U2, Song of the Future. Waltz number two from Elliott Smith. We had Bob Schneider, Metal and Steel. Grace Potter, I'd Rather Go Blind. And then Big Star kicked off this 3 a.m. hour with Thank You, Friends. Well, let's see. What do we got going on? Tomorrow, Wednesday, album of the week we have. And it is, oh man, this album. So.

good. Prize fighter from Mumford & Sons, a ton of special guests on this thing, and it is brought to you by Kato Fresh Market and Reliable RN. So Amy Vanneman will play that in its entirety from 9 p.m. till 10. Well, I guess squeeze in as much as she can. But this song, this album, whoa, every song I've heard off of it, just so good. And, you know, I've seen them really promoting it, and they're just saying they are so proud of it and how many special guests they have on it. It's pretty amazing. But that's tomorrow night, Wednesday night, album of the week at 9 p.m. Mumford & Sons, Prize Fighter. This, well, not this album, but this band was our album of the week 2 weeks ago, Tedeschi Trucks Band. But this one is off an older album. This is actually like a triple album. So Amy couldn't really do that for the album of the week because it would have took 3 days. But here's Tedeschi Trucks Band with Soul Sweet Song on MVY.

0: MVY Radio, Jalen Naganda, Doctrine of Love. Billy Bragg taking us back to 2013 with No One Knows Anything Anymore. Steve Winwood, Dirty City, and So Sweet Song from Tedeschi Trucks Band kicking off that set. What is happening, everybody? Rich Rogers here hanging out with you for just a little bit longer. Going to take you up until just a little bit after the 5 a.m. hour here on the East Coast on Martha's Vineyard. And then Joe Stickles, who's filling in for Amy for the next 2 weeks, will be taking over. Then Joe will have your morning movie quote, live acoustic covers, musical notes, and he's double duty, and he's got the news also, so he's got his hands full all morning. All right, let's do the weather, and then we'll get into some John Hiatt.
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3: Wind advisory Tuesday afternoon for Cape Cod. Clear skies tonight. Breezy, low in the upper 40s to lower 50s. Mostly sunny, some late day clouds Tuesday. Breezy and mild, high in the lower to middle 60s. Clouding up Tuesday night. Breezy, low 50 to 55. Lots of clouds, still breezy Wednesday. Showers moving in late in the day. High in the upper 50s to lower 60s. More showers on Thursday. High only 55 to 60. I'm meteorologist Scott Kaplan, MVY Weather.
0: Right back into the music on MVY.

Jackson. See the street I might live on. See the street I might live on. I Google map the day I said it. Corner stores are you made it. Just past the dark salon, a gated fence with cameras on it to keep us from the wolves.

MVY Radio, Courtney Barnett and Waxahachie, Sight Unseen. Little Feet in There, Rocket in My Pocket, David Wax Museum with Guest House, title track off their 2015 album. And kicking it off, I lost my paper. There it is. Kicking all this set off was John Hiatt. All right, it is tick season, and it is not easing in. It is hot and heavy out there with the ticks. I keep finding them all over my dog and myself. And I've had Lyme twice now, so this is, you know, hits home, and I know for so many people here on the Vineyard it does. It's already here. MV Museum, they're inviting you to part two of their Ticks on the Vineyard talk. It's called What We Know. It's a series, and it's happening Thursday at 5 p.m. on Zoom. You can join public health biologist Patrick Roden Reynolds for a clear, data-driven look at where ticks are showing up now, how patterns are shifting across the island, and what it means for you and your yard, your kids, and your summer plans. It's practical, local, and immediately useful. Admission is $10 per participant. Register attendees will receive their Zoom link by email before the program, and you can get more details at mvmuseum.org. 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

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Get out of the jungle and just stay alive. The corn is that danger. Corn is that threat.

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Hey, it's Carl. We're only human. Crowded House, Chocolate Cake. Ruthie Foster with Mileage. We had Fantastic Cat with Donnie Takes the Bus. 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For her to be picked to introduce them is pretty awesome. Pretty high regards for how fast she's taking off in this industry. At First Aid Kit also with It's a Shame, kicking off this 4 a.m. hour. All right, got some Josh Ritter, got some Tyler Ballgame headed your way. And let's see, next hour, my last set, we'll throw in some, Michael Kiwanuka, who just celebrated a birthday on Sunday. But right now, here is that Josh Ritter track. Here is Old Black Magic on MVY.

VY Radio, Tyler Ballgame, Matter of Taste. Amy Mann in that set with Red Vines, Outrageous from Paul Simon, and Josh Ritter, Old Black Magic. Well, this past weekend, the Vineyard Current and the Cape Cod Current aired, and on the Cape Cod Current, Joe spoke with Lisa Bates, the executive director of the Cape Cod Children's Museum and Discovery Center, and they're celebrating their 50th anniversary this year. Congratulations. Also, he spoke with Juliana Coughlin, who joined the show for her May edition of Run a Riptide. You can hear this episode, this whole segment, this whole show of the Cape Cod Current and these separate segments, both of the Vineyard and Cape Cod Currents, in our archives at mvyradio.org/archives. Alrighty, let's keep it rolling. Let's do some Santana. I haven't played this one in a while. Here is Anywhere You Want to Go on MVY.

MVY Radio, Better Wine, Long Way to Fall. David Broomberg in there, What Light from Wilco, and kicking that set off, the legendary Santana. Well, we have our musical notes. So this happens at 9:20 a.m. every single weekday. It's musical notes. So this next 2 weeks is going to be Joe Stickles, but usually it's Amy. Just telling you what goes on, you know, in this day, pretty much a this day in music history happens. Tell you what, there's a lot of Beatles stuff. They've done a lot of stuff. Them, the Stones, things, those bands keep popping up. But it's also cool because Amy finds, you know, obscure things also that happened. That's Musical Notes every weekday at 9:20 a.m. and is brought to you by Olive Branch Fair Trade. Let's do some Patty Griffin. Here's Move Up on MVY. What?

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MVY Radio, Spoon, Chateau Blues. Indigo Girls in there. Michael Kiwanuka, happy belated birthday to Michael. It was his birthday on Sunday. Death Cab for Cutie with Riptides and the Almonds kicked off this 5 a.m. hour with Jessica. Well, that's going to do it for me. I'm Rich Rogers and I am out of here. I'm moving on with my Tuesday. Thank you guys all so much for hanging out. It's a pleasure as always. Joe Stickles in next. Joe's going to have your morning movie quote, live acoustic covers, musical notes. He's going to have the news, the Steamship Authority report. He's got it all for the next 2 weeks. And then PJ will be in. PJ will have your at-work challenge, what's new for lunch. Later on tonight, though, we have New England Sound with Matt Smith. Matt will bring us musicians either from or connected to the New England area at 9 p.m., and that is always a fun show to listen to. Matt's been booking Club Passim for 30 years now. Well, not booking it, but he's been working there for 30 years now. So that is such an honor. They're celebrating him in a big way this year. And New England Sound is brought to you by Arts Barnstable. That's tonight, 9 p.m. I'm going to go grab a large iced coffee.

in a smoothie and go about my day. Have a great day, everyone. I'm going to leave you with some Natalie Merchant. This one, I love the name of it because you can look at it however you want. It's a topsy-turvy world. Have a great day, everyone. As always, peace, love, and be kind.

MVY. That's Sun Little with Whip the Wind off of this year's album, City Folk. Well, the wind was whipping yesterday, and some boats did get canceled, but not because of the wind. There were some mechanical issues on the Nantucket route yesterday on the high-speed ferry, and those are actually going to roll into today as well. So I'll have more information about that coming up at the 6 a.m. news. Additionally, our forecast as well, and it's looking pretty beautiful to start off the week here on Martha's Vineyard. We can expect some rain later on this week, but I'll get into the full forecast at the top of the hour. But first, let's get back into more tunes here with The Common Heart on MVY.

0: MVY. That's Reckless Strangers with Dirty Soul. Donovan Frankenreiter right before that with Life, Love, and Laughter. And we started things off with Common Heart with Hustler off the 2022 album For Work or Love. Well, good morning, everyone. I'm Joe Stickles, filling in for Amy Vanneman. At the top of the hour, I will have the 6 a.m. news. As we do every single weekday here on MVY, we do play our morning movie quote in the 7 o'clock hour. And I sometimes like to give a little hint for our early risers. So my hint for the movie that I've chosen to play today with you in the 7 o'clock hour, this movie came out in the late 90s. And that'll be my hint for all of you early risers out there. Specifically, this movie came out the year that I was born, but I won't share that information because I feel like that might give it away. But yeah, this movie came out in the late 90s, and we will play our morning movie quote coming up around 7:20 this morning. Your chance to win a pair of movie tickets to the Martha's Vineyard Film Society.
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2: Good morning, everyone. I'm Joe Stickles, and it's now time for MVY Radio News. In local news, Martha's Vineyard Community Services has named Nevin Sayer as this year's recipient of the Art Buchwald Award for Outstanding Community Service. According to the Vineyard Gazette, Mr. Sayer lives in Vineyard Haven and is a professional windsurfing champion. He was named to the Windsurfing Hall of Fame in 2024. Mr. Sayer also created his own Round the Vineyard Challenge, a solo 55-mile journey around the island on a wingfoil board to raise funds for the MVCS programs. Anybody who has ever competed in track and field knows that the 400-meter dash is one of the hardest events there is. But it didn't stop the unified track athletes on Wednesday at their meet against Dennis Yarmouth Regional High School. While the team practices all the other events, shot put, javelin, long jump, and relays, the 400-meter dash was a brand new venture for the brave athletes on the unified team who stepped on the track to sprint the full way around. According to the Vineyard Gazette, Unified Sports is a division of the Special Olympics, where students with intellectual development disabilities, along with neurodivergent students, compete as a team on the varsity level. The Vineyard founded a unified basketball team in 2018 and added a track team shortly after. For pictures and more from Wednesday's meet, visit VineyardGazette.com. In national and international news, the U.S. military says that it fired on Iranian forces and sank six small boats as it moved to reopen the Strait of Hormuz. The United Arab Emirates, a key American ally, said it had come under attack from Iran on Monday, the first since a fragile ceasefire took hold in early April. The attacks appeared to be in response to U.S. President Donald Trump's latest efforts to reopen the strategic strait. The U.S. military said two American-flagged merchant ships had successfully transited the strait on Monday. Iran's foreign minister warned early today on X that both the U.S. and the UAE should be wary of being dragged back into quagmire. Asian stocks are trading lower, tracking losses on Wall Street after U.S. stocks fell from record highs. Oil prices fell back today after jumping the day before, as tensions between the U.S. and Iran escalated. U.S. futures edged higher. Markets in Japan, South Korea, and mainland China were closed for holidays. The fragile ceasefire between the U.S. and Iran was tested Monday after the U.S. military said it had sank six Iranian small boats targeting civilian ships, while two U.S.-flagged ships successfully passed through the Strait of Hormuz. On Monday, the S&P 500 fell 0.4%, down from its latest all-time high. The Dow Jones Industrial Average fell 1.1%, and the technology-heavy NASDAQ Composite dropped 0.2%. In sports news, Peyton Tolley pitched seven innings of two-run ball, Jarren Duran hit a three-run home run, and the Boston Red Sox used a five-run seventh inning to beat the Detroit Tigers 5-4. Tolley struck out eight, giving up two runs, one hit, and a walk to help the Red Sox take the opener of the series and earn his first win of the season. Aroldis Chapman pitched a hitless ninth for his seventh save of the season and 373rd of his career. Duran went 3-for-5 and drove in three runs, and William Abreu and Marcelo Meyer both finished with RBIs in a 12-hit night for Boston. Anthony Edwards scored 18 points in his unexpected return from injury, and the Minnesota Timberwolves overcame a huge game by Victor Wembanyama and held on to beat the San Antonio Spurs 104-102 in the opener of the Western Conference semifinals. Wembanyama had 11 points and 15 rebounds and set an NBA postseason record with 12 blocks. He's the third player to get a triple-double in the playoffs, including blocks, since the league began tracking blocks in 1973. The Steamship Authority's reservations-only policy is in effect all day today for boats traveling between Woods Hole and Martha's Vineyard. There are no standby lines for vehicles, but you may attempt to book a reservation for a vehicle as late as 1 hour before departure time. Island residents with last-minute travel needs can use the Blue Line in the preferred and excursion programs. The Steamship Authority is reporting slightly choppy seas today, and boats between Woods Hole and Martha's Vineyard are running on time. Boats between Hyannis and Nantucket are mostly running on time, with exception of trips aboard the MV INO, which have all been canceled today due to unexpected repair work. Right now, there are 5 cars and 2 trucks in standby in Hyannis, and 3 cars and 2 trucks in standby on Nantucket. Now let's take a look at our forecast.
3: Wind advisory in effect this afternoon and evening across Cape Cod. Mostly sunny skies. Clouds move in late in the day. Breezy, high in the lower to middle 60s. Clouding up tonight. Breezy, low 50 to 55. Lots of clouds. Still breezy on Wednesday. Showers developing late in the day. High in the upper 50s to lower 60s. Rain Wednesday night. Low in the upper 40s to lower 50s. Cloudy with more showers Thursday. High only 55 to 60. I'm meteorologist Scott Kaplan, MVY Weather.
2: Temperatures right now, it's 52 degrees at Newport, 53 in Falmouth, 53 in Hyannis, 52 on Nantucket, and 53 degrees on Martha's Vineyard in Chilmark. That's all for MVY Radio News. Now let's get back into more tunes here with a track from Bahamas on MVY.

MVY. That's I'm With Her, with a live version of Ain't That Fine, off of this year's album, Sing Me Alive. The Pogues right before that. We started things off with Bahamas, Stronger Than That. Well, good morning, everyone. I'm Joe Stickles, filling in for Amy Vanneman here on a Tuesday morning. In just a few seconds, we will have Laurel's Morning Toast, but looking ahead to the rest of this morning, around 7:20, we'll play our morning movie quote. Around 8:20, we'll have live, acoustic, and cover tunes. Around 9:20, we will have musical notes. And then at 10:20, we will play a track off of tonight's episode

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1: It's time for the Morning Toast. I'm Laurel Reddington. Today's toast is to letting loose and having fun. I suppose we could use some discretion in public places, but the idea is to live a little, laugh a lot, be approachable. It really lets others off the hook, too. Lets them relax and shine brighter, and really makes average situations and encounters fun. So here's to finding appropriate moments throughout the day to be our unabashed selves. We need to laugh more and not take ourselves too serious. Now, saying that, some of us are not the outgoing, outburst type. It doesn't matter. We all have a sense of humor. So just use yours. I love what Maya Angelou has to say on the subject. I am serious, so I laugh a lot. You need to laugh. You don't laugh enough. I don't trust anyone who doesn't laugh. Here's Madness with House of Fun on MVY Radio.

0: MVY. That's Katie Guillen and The Drive with Outcome, off of last year's album, Make That Sound. Eric Clapton and J.J. Cale right before that with Any Way the Wind Blows. And we started things off with Laurel's Morning Toast. Well, we've got to get to the news, which will include our business report. I'll also let you know about the Red Sox. Their game actually got moved up yesterday to 6:10 instead of 7:10 because of weather issues in Detroit. So I'll let you know about the results in that game coming up right after this.
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2: It's now time for MVY Radio News. In local news, Martha's Vineyard Community Services has named Nevin Sayer as this year's recipient of the Art Buchwald Award for Outstanding Community Service. According to the Vineyard Gazette, Mr. Sayer lives in Vineyard Haven and is a professional windsurfing champion. He was named to the Windsurfing Hall of Fame in 2024. Mr. Sayer also created his own Round the Vineyard Challenge, a solo 55-mile journey around the island on a wingfoil board to raise funds for MVCS programs. Anybody who has ever competed in track and field knows that the 400-meter dash is one of the hardest events there is. But that didn't stop the Unified Track athletes Wednesday at their meet against Dennis Yarmouth Regional High School. While the team practices all the other events, shot put, javelin, long jump, and relays, the 400-meter dash was a brand new venture for the brave athletes on the Unified team who stepped onto the track to sprint the full way around. According to the Vineyard Gazette, Unified Sports is a division of the Special Olympics where students with intellectual development disabilities, along with neurodivergent students, compete as a team on the varsity level. The Vineyard founded a unified basketball team in 2018 and added a track team shortly after. For pictures and more from Wednesday's meet, visit VineyardGazette.com. In national and international news, the ceasefire in the Iran war faces its most critical moment yet as the U.S. begins efforts to open the Strait of Hormuz. On Monday, the U.S. launched Project Freedom to guide ships through the strait, calling it a humanitarian effort. Iran views this as a violation of the ceasefire. The U.S. says that two flagged U.S. ships have safely transited, but Iran warns that any foreign military force in the strait will be targeted. Already, the United Arab Emirates says that it has come under attack for the first time since the early April ceasefire, and a British military monitor says that two cargo vessels are ablaze. A man spotted carrying a gun near the White House complex was shot by law enforcement officers after he opened fire on them near the Washington Monument. That's according to Secret Service Deputy Director Matt Quinn, who said plainclothes agents spotted the man around 3:30 p.m. Monday in the area near the White House complex and saw the imprint of the weapon on him. The unidentified man attempted to flee when uniformed officers with the Secret Service approached him. Quinn said the man fired at the officers, who returned fire. The alleged gunman was transported to a local hospital, as was a minor who was shot but not seriously injured. In sports news, Peyton Tolley pitched 7 innings of 2-run ball, Jaron Duran hit a 3-run home run, and the Boston Red Sox used a 5-run 7th inning to beat the Detroit Tigers 5-4. Tolley struck out 8, giving up 2 runs, 1 hit, and a walk to help the Red Sox take the opener of the series and earn his first win of the season. Aroldis Chapman pitched a hitless 9th for his 7th save of the season and 373rd of his career. Duran went 3-for-5 and drove in 3 runs, and Willier Abreu and Marcelo Meyer both finished with RBIs in a 12-hit night for Boston. Jalen Brunson scored 27 of his 35 points in the first half, and the New York Knicks emphatically added to a historic postseason role by overwhelming the Philadelphia 76ers 137-98 in Game 1 of the Eastern Conference Semifinals. The Knicks became the first team in NBA history to win 3 straight postseason games by at least 25 points, continuing a wave that began midway through the first round against Atlanta by shooting 63% from the field and leading by 40 points. In the business report on Wall Street on Monday, the Dow lost 1% to 48,941. The NASDAQ dropped less than 1% to 25,067. And the S&P 500 index lost less than 1% to 7,200. The Steamship Authority's reservations-only policy is in effect all day today for boats traveling between Woods Hole and Martha's Vineyard. There are no standby lines for vehicles, but you may attempt to book a reservation for a vehicle as late as 1 hour before departure time. Island residents with last-minute travel needs can use the Blue Line in the preferred and excursion programs. The Steamship Authority is reporting slightly choppy seas today, and boats between Woods Hole and Martha's Vineyard are running on time. Boats between Hyannis and Nantucket are also mostly running on time, with exception of trips aboard the MV Iono, which have all been canceled today due to unexpected repair work. Right now, there are 5 cars and 2 trucks in standby in Hyannis, and 3 cars and 2 trucks in standby on Nantucket. Taking a look at our forecast for this week, today it'll be mostly sunny and blustery with a high of 62 degrees. We do have a wind advisor in effect from noon today until 10 p.m. tonight for Cape Cod and Newport. Tonight, increasing clouds. It'll be breezy with a low of 52. Tomorrow, mostly cloudy with a shower possible later on with a high of 62 degrees. For Thursday, showers ending early with temperatures in the low 60s, I should say. And then on Friday, mostly sunny skies with a high of 60 degrees. Right now, it's 52 degrees in Newport, 53 in Falmouth, 53 in Hyannis, 52 on Nantucket, and 53 degrees on Martha's Vineyard in Edgartown. That's all for MVY Radio News. Stay tuned. We've got more music ahead right after this on MVY.
1: 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And also listeners like Barb and Paul from Oak Bluffs, Laura and Jim of East Chop and Belmont, Kathy and Pete, Susan from Cincinnati, Ohio, and Nancy and Greg from Marion.

MVY. That's Ziggy Marley with Racism is a Killer off of this year's album, Bright Side. And Ship of Fools from the Grateful Dead starting off our set off of their 1974 album From the Mars Hotel. Well, if you are a Deadhead yourself, you got to check out Shakedown Stream with Jer Bear. He has new episodes released every single Tuesday in our archives. I have not gotten to uploading the newest one today just yet, but stay tuned for that in our archives. I'll be sure to get that up by later on this morning. Jer Bear, he has a lot of experience going to Grateful Dead shows, and he's gone to a lot of them, and he has a lot of knowledge about the Grateful Dead. So if you have not listened to our Shakedown Stream program yet, I would highly recommend checking it out. 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
1: Good morning, everyone. I'm Joe Stickles, and it's now time for MVY Radio News. In local news, Martha's Vineyard Community Services has named Nevin Sayer as this year's recipient of the Art Buchwald Award for Outstanding Community Service. According to the Vineyard Gazette, Mr. Sayer lives in Vineyard Haven and is a professional windsurfing champion. He was named to the Windsurfing Hall of Fame in 2024. Mr. Sayer also created his own Round the Vineyard Challenge, a solo 55-mile journey around the island on a wingfoil board to raise funds for MVCS programs. Anybody who has ever competed in track and field knows that the 400-meter dash is one of the hardest events there is. But that didn't stop the Unified Track athletes Wednesday at their meet against Dennis Yarmouth Regional High School. While the team practices all the other events, shot put, javelin, long jump, and relays, the 400-meter dash was a brand new venture for the brave athletes on the Unified team who stepped on the track to sprint the full way around. According to the Vineyard Gazette, Unified Sports is a division of the Special Olympics, where students with intellectual development disabilities, along with neurodivergent students, compete as a team on the varsity level. The Vineyard founded a unified basketball team in 2018 and added a track team shortly after. For pictures and more from Wednesday's meet, visit VineyardGazette.com. In national and international news, the Supreme Court has restored broad access to the abortion pill mifepristone, blocking a ruling that had threatened to upend one of the main ways abortion is provided across the nation. The order issued on Monday allows women seeking abortions to obtain the pill at pharmacies or through the mail without an in-person visit to the doctor. Those rules had been in effect for several years until a federal appeals court imposed new restrictions last week. Most abortions are obtained with medication, normally mifepristone and a second drug, misoprostol. The availability of those drugs has made abortion accessible to women in states with bans. Louisiana sued, saying mifepristone's availability undermined the ban there. Lawmakers in several southern states are meeting this week to consider redistricting plans in response to a U.S. Supreme Court ruling that weakened the Voting Rights Act. Republican Alabama Governor Kay Ivey called legislators into a special session on Monday, which could enable a new date for congressional primaries. Tennessee Republican Governor Bill Lee has announced a special session starting today to redraw the state's U.S. House districts. And Louisiana lawmakers are also in session to consider how to redraw districts after the Supreme Court struck down a majority black district in the state. In sports news, Peyton Tolley pitched seven innings of two-run ball, Jaron Duran hit a three-run home run, and the Boston Red Sox used a 5-run 7th inning to beat the Detroit Tigers 5-4. Tolley struck out 8, giving up 2 runs, 1 hit, and a walk to help the Red Sox take the opener of the series and earn his first win of the season. Aroldis Chapman pitched a hitless 9th for his 7th save of the season and 373rd of his career. Duran went 3-for-5 and drove in 3 runs, and Willier Abreu and Marcelo Meyer both finished with RBIs in a 12-hit night for Boston. Taylor Hall slipped the puck past Dan Vladar at 18 minutes and 54 seconds of overtime to help the Carolina Hurricanes beat the Philadelphia Flyers 3-2 on Monday night, taking a 2-0 lead in their second-round series in the NHL playoffs. Seth Jarvis had the third-period goal that forced overtime for Carolina. Frederick Anderson finished with 34 saves to help the Hurricanes improve to 6-0 in the postseason. Game 3 is on Thursday. The Steamship Authority's reservations-only policy is in effect all day today for boats traveling between Woods Hole and Martha's Vineyard. There are no standby lines for vehicles, but you may attempt to book a reservation for a vehicle as late as 1 hour before departure time. Island residents with last-minute travel needs can use the Blue Line in the Preferred and Excursion programs. The Steamship Authority is reporting slightly choppy seas today, and boats between Woods Hole and Martha's Vineyard are running on time. Boats between Hyannis and Nantucket are mostly running on time, with exception of trips aboard the MV INO today, which have all been canceled due to unexpected repair work. Right now, there are 5 cars and 2 trucks in standby in Hyannis, and 3 cars and 2 trucks in standby on Nantucket. Now let's take a peek at our forecast.
2: Wind advisory in effect this afternoon and evening across Cape Cod. Mostly sunny skies. Clouds move in late in the day. Breezy, high in the lower to middle 60s. Clouding up tonight. Breezy, low 50 to 55. Lots of clouds. Still breezy on Wednesday. Showers developing late in the day. High in the upper 50s to lower 60s. Rain Wednesday night. Low in the upper 40s to lower 50s. Cloudy with more showers Thursday. High only 55 to 60. I'm meteorologist Scott Kaplan, MVY Weather.
1: Right now, it's 53 degrees at Newport, 54 in Falmouth, 55 in Hyannis, 53 on Nantucket, and 54 degrees on Martha's Vineyard on Chappaquiddick. That's all for MVY Radio News. 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

0: MVY. That's Josh Ritter with Honeydew, No Light. Mavis Staples right before that with Have a Little Faith. And Fireflies from Jason Spooner, starting off the hour. Well, good morning, everyone. I am Joe Stickles, filling in for Amy Vanneman here on Tuesday morning. Looking forward to the Red Sox season, the rest of the Red Sox season, because both the Bruins and the Celtics got knocked out, and I was enjoying it, you know, when I was doing the news, having to read both the Celtics and the Bruins and the Red Sox, like getting the sports section pretty packed with all the action. But unfortunately, both the Celtics and the Bruins got knocked out pretty early, so no pressure, Red Sox. All the pressure is on them right now. I've been to two games already at Fenway Park, and they won both, surprisingly, because they don't have that many wins on the season. So I'll actually be going to a game this weekend. So I'm guaranteeing a win this Saturday for the Boston Red Sox over the Tampa Bay Rays. All right, we got to play our morning movie quote. That's coming up ahead.
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2: 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I'm going to play a small clip from a movie, and if you're the first person to identify the title of the movie, you'll win a pair of movie tickets to the Martha's Vineyard Film Society in Vineyard Haven. 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
3: Go on.
4: What, five? Seven? Eight? How many?
5: I have 12 big brothers.
3: You do not.
5: I swear to God, I'm lucky 13 right here.
4: Do you know all their names?
5: Yeah, they're my brothers.
4: What are they called?
5: Mikey, Ricky, Danny, Terry, Mikey, Davey, Timmy, Tommy, Joey, Robbie, Johnny, and Brian.
4: Say it again.
5: Mikey, Ricky, Danny, Terry, Mikey, Davey, Timmy, Tommy, Joey, Robbie, Johnny, and Brian.
4: And Willie.
5: Willie?
3: Yeah.
5: Will.
2: Definitely a very strong Boston accent in there. If you know the title of that movie, send us a private message on Facebook for your chance to win a pair of movie tickets. It's our morning movie quote on MVY.

0: MVY. That's Future Soul from Tedeschi Trucks Band. And we started things off with Camp with Apple Tree Blues off of their 2022 album, Lavender Days. Let's wrap up our morning movie quote game. Here is the clip that I played.
1: Go on. What, 5? 7? 8? How many?
2: I have 12 big brothers.
1: You do not.
2: I swear to God,
1: brothers.
2: I swear to God, I'm lucky 13 right here.
1: Do you know all their names?
2: Yeah, they're my brothers.
1: What are they called?
2: Marky, Ricky, Danny, Terry, Mikey, Davey, Timmy, Tommy, Joey, Robbie, Johnny, and Brian.
1: Say it again.
2: Marky, Ricky, Danny, Terry, Mikey, Davey, Timmy, Tommy, Joey, Robbie, Johnny, and Brian.
1: And Willie.
2: Willie?
1: Yeah.
2: Will.
0: That's how I would feel sometimes when people would say, "Oh, do you have a big family? How many siblings do you have?" And I'd be like 5 and then have to list them off. And getting all the ages is tough, too. But that's from the 1997 movie Good Will Hunting, a classic for you that I had actually not seen until just last week. I knew the basic premise of the movie. I knew that Matt Damon solved a math equation that's in the hallway in a university, but I didn't know any of the backstory. I didn't really know where the plot was going. But it's basically a story that revolves around Will Hunting, who's played by Matt Damon, a genius janitor from South Boston who works through his traumatic past with the help of a therapist, Sean McGuire, who's played by Robin Williams, after getting into trouble with the law. Good Will Hunting from 1997 is our answer for our morning movie quote today. I want to thank Falmouth Academy and the Martha's Vineyard Film Society for helping us, helping support this game and for providing our prize. Stay tuned. We've got the news ahead right after this.
3: 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And also, Newport Jazz, returning to Fort Adams this summer, July 31st through August 2nd, featuring Robert Glasper with Bilal and Ari Lennox, Leon Thomas, Sienna Spiro, and many more. 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
4: It's now time for MVY Radio News. In local news, Martha's Vineyard Community Services has named Nevin Sayer as this year's recipient of the Art Buchwald Award for Outstanding Community Service. According to the Vineyard Gazette, Mr. Sayer lives in Vineyard Haven and is a professional windsurfing champion. He was named to the Windsurfing Hall of Fame in 2024. Mr. Sayer also created his own Round the Vineyard Challenge, a solo 55-mile journey around the island on a wingfoil board to raise funds for MVCS programs. Anybody who has ever competed in track and field knows that the 400-meter dash is one of the hardest events there is. But that didn't stop the Unified Track athletes Wednesday at their meet against Dennis Yarmouth Regional High School. While the team practices all the other events, shot put, javelin, long jump, and relays, the 400-meter dash was a brand new venture for the brave athletes on the Unified team who stepped on the track to sprint the full way around. According to the Vineyard Gazette, Unified Sports is a division of the Special Olympics, where students with intellectual development disabilities, along with neurodivergent students, compete as a team on the varsity level. The Vineyard founded a unified basketball team in 2018 and added a track team shortly after. For pictures and more from Wednesday's meet, visit VineyardGazette.com. In national and international news, the U.S. military says that it fired on Iranian forces and sank 6 small boats as it moved to reopen the Strait of Hormuz. The United Arab Emirates, a key American ally, said it had come under attack from Iran on Monday, the first since a fragile ceasefire took hold in early April. The attacks appeared to be in response to U.S. President Donald Trump's latest efforts to reopen the strategic strait. The U.S. military said 2 American-flagged merchant ships had successfully transited the strait on Monday. Iran's foreign minister warned early today on X that both the U.S. and the UAE should be wary of being dragged back into the quagmire. Oklahoma police have made no arrests and are seeking suspects in connection with a mass shooting at a weekend party beside a lake. Authorities say that at least 23 people were injured in the shooting Sunday night at Arcadia Lake, just north of Oklahoma City. Hospitals in the Oklahoma City area said that they treated at least 18 people afterward, but it's unclear how many had been shot. Police said the violence erupted at an unsanctioned party jammed with young people at a public park near the lake. A witness says that the shooting started after an argument broke out at the party. In sports news, Peyton Tolley pitched 7 innings of 2-run ball, Jarren Duran hit a 3-run home run, and the Boston Red Sox used a 5-run 7th inning to beat the Detroit Tigers 5-4. Tolley struck out 8, giving up 2 runs, 1 hit, and a walk to help the Sox take the opener of the series and earn his first win of the season. Aroldis Chapman pitched a hitless 9th for his 7th save of the season and 373rd of his career. Duran went 3-for-5 and drove in 3 runs, and Willier Abreu and Marcelo Meyer both finished with RBIs in a 12-hit night for Boston. Aaron Judge hopes that John Sterling's iconic call, "Ball game over, Yankees win, the Yankees win," becomes a new tradition at Yankee Stadium. Judge shared this after the Yankees defeated Baltimore 12-1, completing a 4-game sweep on the day of Sterling's death at the age of 87. Sterling, who called games from 1989 to 2024, was honored with a pregame tribute, and then his familiar call that punctuated Yankees wins was played over the ballpark's public address system following the final out. Judge hit his 14th home run in the first inning and added a 2-run single in the 8th. Yankees manager Aaron Boone also supports the idea of Sterling's call becoming part of the victory routine. The Steamship Authority's reservations-only policy is in effect all day today for boats traveling between Woods Hole and Martha's Vineyard. There are no standby lines for vehicles, but you may attempt to book a reservation for a vehicle as late as 1 hour before departure time. Island residents with last-minute travel needs can use the Blue Line in the preferred and excursion programs. The Steamship Authority is reporting slightly choppy seas today, and boats between Woods Hole and Martha's Vineyard are running on time. Boats between Hyannis and Nantucket are also running on time, with exception of trips aboard the MV Iono, which have all been canceled today due to unexpected repair work. There are 5 cars and 2 trucks in standby in Hyannis, and 3 cars and 2 trucks in standby on Nantucket. Taking a peek at our forecast, today it'll be mostly sunny and blustery with a high of 62 degrees. We do have a wind advisory in effect from noon today until 10 p.m. tonight for Cape Cod and Newport. Tonight, increasing clouds. It'll be breezy with a low of 52. Tomorrow, mostly cloudy with a shower possible later on in the day with a high of 62 degrees. On Thursday, showers should end early with temperatures in the low 60s. And for Friday, mostly sunny skies with a high of 60 degrees. Right now, it's 53 degrees in Newport, 54 in Falmouth, 55 in Hyannis, 53 on Nantucket, and 54 degrees on Martha's Vineyard in Vineyard Haven. That's all for MVY Radio News. Stay tuned. We've got more music ahead right after this on MVY.
3: 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Also, Tommy Stinson's Cowboys in the Campfire, Aldous Collins Band, Vanna Pacella, and more. 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

0: MVY. That's Mitski with All Change For You. Monday Morning from Fleetwood Mac right before that. And we started things off with Dave Matthews Band with Again and Again off of the 2018 album Come Tomorrow. Well, the Steamship Authority is now accepting entries for this year's Sail Into Imagination Art Contest. It's the 11th annual contest for students in grades K through 12 living on the Cape, Martha's Vineyard, Nantucket, Fairhaven, and New Bedford. The theme this year is The Sea and Me. Students will be asked to share their connections to the sea and the Steamship Authority. Artwork should feature a Steamship Authority ferry in some way. Otherwise, artists are invited to interpret the theme as they see fit. I'm sure that you've seen examples of some of the past artwork on the website and also on some of the ferries. Entries may be submitted through the mail or by dropping their submissions at the Steamship Authority terminals no later than Friday, May 29th. That's the deadline. The winning artwork will be featured in the 2027 Steamship Authority calendar, displayed on the Steamship Authority's website and on select ferries. Gift cards for Steamship Authority passenger travel will also be awarded to student winners. All entries will be entered into a grand prize drawing for a $150 Visa gift card. For contest rules and entry details, visit steamshipauthority.com.
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2: Good morning, everyone. I'm Joe Stickles, and it's now time for MVY Radio News. In local news, Martha's Vineyard Community Services has named Nevin Sayer as this year's recipient of the Art Buchwald Award for Outstanding Community Service. According to the Vineyard Gazette, Mr. Sayer lives in Vineyard Haven and is a professional windsurfing champion. He was named to the Windsurfing Hall of Fame in 2024. Mr. Sayer also created his own Round the Vineyard Challenge, a solo 55-mile journey around the island on a wingfoil board to raise funds for MBCS programs. Anybody who has ever competed in track and field knows that the 400-meter dash is one of the hardest events there is. But that didn't stop the Unified Track athletes Wednesday at their meet against Dennis Yarmouth Regional High School. While the team practices all the other events, shot put, javelin, long jump, and relays, the 400-meter dash was a brand new venture for the brave athletes on the Unified team, who stepped on the track to sprint the full way around. According to the Vineyard Gazette, Unified Sports is a division of the Special Olympics, where students with intellectual development disabilities, along with neurodivergent students, compete as a team on the varsity level. The Vineyard founded a unified basketball team in 2018 and added a track team shortly after. For pictures and more from Wednesday's meet, visit VineyardGazette.com. In national and international news, the ceasefire in the Iran war faces its most critical moment yet as the U.S. begins efforts to open the Strait of Hormuz. On Monday, the U.S. launched Project Freedom to guide ships through the strait, calling it a humanitarian effort. Iran views this as a violation of the ceasefire. The U.S. says that two U.S.-flagged ships have safely transited, but Iran warns that any foreign military force in the strait will be targeted. Already, the United Arab Emirates says that it has come under attack for the first time since the early April ceasefire, and a British military monitor says that two cargo vessels are ablaze. A man spotted carrying a gun near the White House complex was shot by law enforcement officers after he opened fire on them near the Washington Monument. That's according to Secret Service Deputy Director Matt Quinn, who said plainclothes agents spotted the man at about 3:30 p.m. Monday in the area near the White House complex and saw the imprint of the weapon on him. The unidentified man attempted to flee when uniformed officers with the Secret Service approached him. Quinn said the man fired at the officers, who returned fire. The alleged gunman was transported to a local hospital, as was a minor who was shot but not seriously injured. In sports news, Peyton Tolley pitched seven innings of two-run ball, Jarren Duran hit a three-run home run, and the Boston Red Sox used a five-run seventh inning to beat the Detroit Tigers 5-4. Tolley struck out eight, giving up two runs, one hit, and a walk, to help the Sox take the opener of the series and earn his first win of the season. Aroldis Chapman pitched a hitless ninth for his seventh save of the season and 373rd of his career. Duran went 3-for-5 and drove in three runs, and Willier Abreu and Marcelo Meyer both finished with RBIs and a 12-hit night for Boston. Anthony Edwards scored 18 points in his unexpected return from injury, and the Minnesota Timberwolves overcame a huge game by Victor Wembanyama and held on to beat the San Antonio Spurs 104-102 in the opener of the Western Conference semifinals. Wembanyama had 11 points and 15 rebounds and set an NBA postseason record with 12 blocks. He's the third player to get a triple-double in the playoffs, including blocks since the league began tracking blocks in 1973. The Steamship Authority's reservations-only policy is in effect all day today for boats traveling between Woods Hole and Martha's Vineyard. There are no standby lines for vehicles, but you may attempt to book a reservation for a vehicle as late as 1 hour before departure time. Island residents with last-minute travel needs can use the Blue Line in the preferred and excursion programs. The Steamship Authority is reporting slightly choppy seas today, and boats between Woods Hole and Martha's Vineyard are running on time. Boats between Hyannis and Nantucket are also running on time, with exception of the trips aboard the MV Iono today, which have all been canceled due to unexpected repair work. Right now, there are 5 cars and 2 trucks in standby in Hyannis, and 3 cars and 2 trucks in standby on Nantucket.
3: Wind advisory in effect this afternoon and evening across Cape Cod. Mostly sunny skies. Clouds move in late in the day. Breezy, high in the lower to middle 60s. Clouding up tonight. Breezy, low 50 to 55. Lots of clouds. Still breezy on Wednesday. Showers developing late in the day. High in the upper 50s to lower 60s. Rain Wednesday night. Low in the upper 40s to lower 50s. Cloudy with more showers Thursday. High only 55 to 60. I'm meteorologist Scott Kaplan, MVY Weather.
2: Temperatures right now, it's 55 degrees in Newport, 55 in Falmouth, 56 in Hyannis, 54 on Nantucket, and 54 degrees on Martha's Vineyard in Chilmark. 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

0: MVY. That's the Lone Bellow with I Did It For Love. Off of this year's album, What a Time to Be Alive. What a great show that they put on as well. I had the pleasure of seeing the Lone Bellow. Ooh, this was 4 or 5 years ago. It was at a drive-in on the Cape during the pandemic, where we were like socially distancing, and they just put on such a great show. In fact, there was an actual Harvest Moon that night, and they sang Harvest Moon in honor of the conditions at the drive-in theater. Right before that, we had Sting with After the Rain Has Fallen, Ben Harper with Better Way, and The Coast from Courtyard Hounds, starting off the hour. Well, today is Tuesday, which means tonight at 9 o'clock, we'll have a new edition of the New England Sound with Matt Smith. And this is a very special New England Sound. This one's celebrating Matt's 30th anniversary at Club Passim in Boston. So he's going to feature music from Joby Riccio, Margaret Glaspy, and Rose Cousins, and much more. That's tonight at 9 o'clock. Later on this morning, around 10:20, I'll play a track to kind of preview this special show tonight at 9 o'clock. So stay tuned for the little preview at 10:20, but you can tune into the New England Sound, which is made possible by Arts Barnstable, tonight at 9 o'clock here on MVY.
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0: MVY. That's a live version of Into the Mystic from Van Morrison. Right before that, My Man Is Gone from Ally McGurk. And Eleanor Rigby, live from Paul McCartney, starting off our set. That'll do it for live acoustic and cover tunes this morning, which have been provided by Cape Symphony. We'll have another set of live acoustic and cover tunes tonight with Allison Hammond around 5:20. Stay tuned. We'll take a look at our forecast and then get back into more music here on MVY.
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2: Wind advisory for Cape Cod this afternoon and evening. Mostly sunny. Clouds move in late in the day. Breezy. We'll get up to the lower to middle 60s. Becoming partly to mostly cloudy. Breezy tonight. Low 50 to 55. Lots of clouds. Breezy again Wednesday. Showers moving in late in the day. High in the upper 50s to lower 60s. Rain Wednesday night. Low in the upper 40s to lower 50s. Cloudy, cooler, more showers Thursday. High in the middle to upper 50s. Offshore, south winds 15 to 20 knots. Becoming southwest 20 to 25 knots. In the afternoon. Seas 3 to 5 feet higher south of the islands. Visibility 10 miles or better. Meteorologist Scott Kaplan, MVY Weather.
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0: That's Cassius Culpepper with Man of His Word, off of this year's album, Act One. Copper Line from James Taylor right before that. And we started things off with the Cowboy Junkies with Hard to Build, Easy to Break. 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
2: Good morning, everyone. I'm Joe Stickles, and it's now time for MVY Radio News. In local news, Martha's Vineyard Community Services has named Nevin Sayre as this year's recipient of the Art Buchwald Award for Outstanding Community Service. According to the Vineyard Gazette, Mr. Sayre lives in Vineyard Haven and is a professional windsurfing champion. He was named to the Windsurfing Hall of Fame in 2024. Mr. Sayre also created his own Round the Vineyard Challenge, a solo 55-mile journey around the island, on a wingfoil board to raise funds for NBCS

0: programs. Anybody who has ever competed in track and field knows that the 400-meter dash is one of the hardest events there is. But that didn't stop the Unified Track Athletes Wednesday at their meet against Dennis Yarmouth Regional High School. While the team practices all the other events, shot put, javelin, long jump, and relays, the 400-meter dash was a brand new venture for the brave athletes on the Unified team who stepped on the track to sprint the full way around. According to the Vineyard Gazette, Unified Sports is a division of the Special Olympics, where students with intellectual development disabilities, along with neurodivergent students, compete as a team on the varsity level. The Vineyard founded a unified basketball team back in 2018 and added a track team shortly after. For pictures and more from Wednesday's meet, visit VineyardGazette.com. In national and international news, the U.S. military says that it fired on Iranian forces and sank six small boats as it moved to reopen the Strait of Hormuz. The United Arab Emirates, a key American ally, said it had come under attack from Iran on Monday, the first since a fragile ceasefire took hold in early April. The attacks appeared to be in response to U.S. President Donald Trump's latest efforts to reopen the strategic strait. The U.S. military said that two American-flagged merchant ships had successfully transited the strait on Monday. Iran's foreign minister warned early today on X that both the U.S. and the UAE should be wary of being dragged back into quagmire. Lawmakers in several southern states are meeting this week to consider redistricting plans in response to a U.S. Supreme Court ruling that weakened the Voting Rights Act. Republican Alabama Governor Kay Ivey called legislators into a special session on Monday, which could enable a new date for congressional primaries. Tennessee Republican Governor Bill Lee has announced a special session starting today to redraw the state's U.S. House districts. And Louisiana lawmakers are also in session to consider how to redraw districts after the Supreme Court struck down a majority black district in the state. In sports news, Peyton Tolley pitched seven innings of two-run ball, Jaron Duran hit a three-run home run, and the Boston Red Sox used a five-run seventh inning to beat the Detroit Tigers 5-4. Tolley struck out eight, giving up two runs, one hit, and a walk to help the Sox take the opener of the series and earn his first win of the season. Aroldis Chapman pitched a hitless ninth for his seventh save of the season and 373rd of his career. Duran went 3-for-5 and drove in three runs, and Willier Abreu and Marcelo Meyer both finished with RBIs in a 12-hit night for Boston. Jalen Brunson scored 27 of his 35 points in the first half, and the New York Knicks emphatically added to a historic postseason role by overwhelming the Philadelphia 76ers 137-98 in Game 1 of the Eastern Conference Semifinals. The Knicks became the first team in NBA history to win three straight postseason games by at least 25 points, continuing a wave that began midway through the first round against Atlanta by shooting 63% from the field and leading by 40 points. The Steamship Authority's reservations-only policy is in effect all day today for boats traveling between Woods Hole and Martha's Vineyard. There are no standby lines for vehicles, but you may attempt to book a reservation for a vehicle as late as 1 hour before departure time. Island residents with last-minute travel needs can use the Blue Line and the Preferred and Excursion programs. The Steamship Authority is reporting slightly choppy seas today, and boats between Woods Hole and Martha's Vineyard are running on time. Boats between Hyannis and Nantucket are mostly running on time this morning, with exception of trips aboard the MV INO, which have all been canceled today due to unexpected repair work. Right now, there are six cars and two trucks in standby in Hyannis, and two cars and two trucks in standby on Nantucket. Now let's take a peek at our forecast.
1: Wind advisory in effect this afternoon and evening across Cape Cod. Mostly sunny skies. Clouds move in late in the day. Breezy, high in the lower to middle 60s. Clouding up tonight. Breezy, low 50 to 55. Lots of clouds. Still breezy on Wednesday. Showers developing late in the day. High in the upper 50s to lower 60s. Rain Wednesday night. Low in the upper 40s to lower 50s. Cloudy with more showers Thursday. High only 55 to 60. I'm meteorologist Scott Kaplan, MVY Weather.
0: Right now, it's 57 degrees in Newport, 57 in Falmouth, 58 in Hyannis, 54 on Nantucket, and 55 degrees on Martha's Vineyard in Oak Bluffs. I'm Joe Stickles for MVY Radio News. 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

0: MVY. That's Joy Olatokun with Nothing Comes Easy. Paul Simon right before that with Father and Daughter. Love Has No Pride from Bonnie Raitt. And we started things off with Father John Misty with Josh Tillman and The Accidental Dose. Good morning, everyone. I'm Joe Stickles, filling in for Amy Vanneman here on a Tuesday morning. And apologies if I sound a little nasally today, just in between songs. I've been sneezing just because it's the beginning of summer and it's allergy season, so trying to get ahead of it, taking allergy medicine. But I don't know, it's something about the pollen in the air, and we're always hearing, oh, this is going to be a bad year for allergies, but I feel like they always say that every year, and I haven't heard anyone say it just yet, but I have a gut feeling that this is going to be a bad one for allergies. I don't know about you. All right, we got to get into musical notes coming up right after this.
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0: It's now time for musical notes here on Tuesday, May 5th. On this day in music, May 5th, 1956, Elvis Presley concurrently scored his first U.S. number one single and album with Heartbreak Hotel and his self-titled debut, respectively. Released as Presley's first single with label RCA Victor, Heartbreak Hotel was recorded in Nashville with his band, the Blue Moon Boys, guitarist Chet Atkins, and pianist Floyd Kramer. It topped the Billboard Hot 100 for 7 weeks, later becoming the rock and roll pioneer's first million-selling single and reaching the top five of the country and R&B charts simultaneously. It was inducted into the Grammy Hall of Fame in 1995. In 1973, David Bowie scored his first chart-topping album in the UK with Aladdin Sane. His sixth LP and follow-up to The Rise and Fall of Ziggy Stardust and The Spiders from Mars, the record marked his final with the full Spiders lineup and featured such singles as The Gene Genie and Drive-In Saturday. The album's title was a pun on Aladdin Sane, which Bowie described as Ziggy Stardust Goes to America. And in 1992, Radiohead made their debut in UK record stores with The Drill. The four-song EP, which broke into the album chart, was recorded at Courtyard Studios in Oxon, England, and produced by their manager, Chris Hufford. As for birthdays today, born on this day, May 5th, Johnny Taylor in 1937, Roddy Radiation from The Specials in 1955, Steve Stevens, born on this day in 1959, Craig David in 1981, and Adele, born on this day in 1988. That'll do it for Musical Notes this morning. I want to thank Olive Branch Fair Trade for your support of our Musical Notes. And now we're going to get back to more music here. I wanted to grab a song off of David Bowie's first chart-topping album in the UK, off of Aladdin Sane. So here is Drivin' Saturday from David Bowie on MVY.

0: MVY. That's David Byrne with She Explains Things to Me, off of last year's album, Who is the Sky? Just a Loser from Robert Cray. And we started things off with David Bowie with Drivin' Saturday. Well, later on today, around 4:20 in the afternoon, Rich Rogers will spotlight a jam band track on Jam That's Good. This is part of our new afternoon programming here at MBY. 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So on Mondays, Peter Halperin brings you a Woodstove Studios Presents Song of the Week. As I mentioned today, Rich Rogers will spotlight a jam band track on Jam That's Good every single Tuesday. On Thursdays, Aurora McGuckin shares a 30 Under 30 song from a youth artist. And on Wednesdays and Fridays, Rich has Keeping It Local, which highlights artists who live on the Cape and the islands. That's 4:20 every weekday afternoon on MBY Radio.
1: Wind advisory for Cape Cod this afternoon and evening. Mostly sunny. Clouds move in late in the day. Breezy. We'll get up to the lower to middle 60s. Becoming partly to mostly cloudy. Breezy tonight. Low 50 to 55. Lots of clouds. Breezy again Wednesday. Showers moving in late in the day. High in the upper 50s to lower 60s. Rain Wednesday night. Low in the upper 40s to lower 50s. Cloudy, cooler. More showers Thursday. High in the middle to upper 50s. Offshore, south winds 15 to 20 knots. Becoming southwest 20 to 25 knots. Out in the afternoon. Seas 3 to 5 feet higher south of the islands. Visibility 10 miles or better. I'm meteorologist Scott Kaplan, MVY Weather.
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0: MVY. That's the Beths with Till My Heart Stops. Lyle Lovett with Natural Forces. And Coldplay starting off the set with Magic off of the 2014 album Ghost Stories. Well, I wanted to mention that open mic night is tonight at the Catherine Cornell Theater at 51 Spring Street in Vineyard Haven. With the closure of Island Music, open mic nights are now at the Catherine Cornell Theater, hosted by the Vineyard Haven Library and the Vineyard Haven Harbor Cultural District. The next open mic night is tonight at 7 p.m., and then the next one is on Tuesday, May 19th at 7 p.m. Sign up to play or just listen. 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

0: MVY. That's Teddy Thompson with So This Is Heartache. J.D. McPherson with Lucky Penny right before that. We had Carried Me With You for Brandi Carlile. Monrovia with Heavy Foot. And Spirit in the Night from The Boss, starting off the hour. Well, good morning, everyone, and happy Tuesday. I'm Joe Stickles, filling in for Amy Vanneman. Wanted to let you know that tonight at 9 o'clock, we have a very special edition of the New England Sound with Matt Smith. Matt is celebrating his 30th anniversary at Club Passim, so he's going to be playing music from Joby Riccio, Margaret Glasby, Rose Cousins, and much more on his show tonight at 9 o'clock. You can hear that on the air. This is made possible by Arts Barnstable, and I got a little sneak preview of the show, and I'm going to play a track off of tonight's album in just a few seconds here on MVY.
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0: 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It's Elisa Amador with Together on MVY.

Well, here's my final serenade. Here's a gun and here's a blade. Here's a picture that I saved for too long.

0: MVY. That's Mumford & Sons and Chris Stapleton with Here, off of this year's album, Prize Fighter. And if you like that track, be sure to tune in tomorrow night at 9 o'clock for our album of the week. Prize Fighter from Mumford & Sons is the album of the week. Amy Vanneman is going to spin that for you in its entirety. And I always look forward to the album of the week, especially when it's an artist that I love, like Mumford & Sons, because you could really dive into the details of what they intended when they released the album, and kind of as a whole, rather than just listening to one song over and over and over again. So it's our album of the week, made possible by Katuit Fresh Market and Reliable RN. It airs every Wednesday at 9 o'clock here on MVY. All right, let's take a look at our forecast.
1: Wind advisory for Cape Cod this afternoon and evening. Mostly sunny. Clouds move in late in the day. Breezy. We'll get up to the lower to middle 60s. Becoming partly to mostly cloudy. Breezy tonight. Low 50 to 55. Lots of clouds. Breezy again Wednesday. Showers moving in late in the day. High in the upper 50s to lower 60s. Rain Wednesday night. Low in the upper 40s to lower 50s. Cloudy, cooler. More showers Thursday. High in the middle to upper 50s. Offshore, south winds 15 to 20 knots. Becoming southwest 20 to 25 knots. Out in the afternoon. Seas 3 to 5 feet higher south of the islands. Visibility 10 miles or better. Meteorologist Scott Kaplan, MVY Weather.
0: Let's get back into more tunes here with Wednesday on MVY.

MVY. That's Low Cut Connie with Living in the USA. Mudcrutch with Scare Easy. The Man Who Wants You from Amos Lee. And we started things off with Wednesday with Elderberry Wine off of last year's album Bleeds. Well, typically this is the time for me to pack up and head on out of here to make room for PJ Finn, but I'm actually going to hang around for another hour filling in for the first portion of PJ's shift, which means that I get to play the Outwork Challenge with you. Typically I'm on the other side of things and struggling to find the answer for PJ's Outwork Challenge, but I'm going to try to challenge you, so stay tuned for that around 11:20 here on MVY. But first we'll get back into more tunes here. Here's My Morning Jacket with Time Waited on MVY Radio.

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MVY. That's Hooray for the Riff Raff, with a new one this year, Rhododendron. Glory Bound from Martin Sexton right before that. We had Nora Jones with Thinking About You. This Too Shall Pass from Jamestown Revival. And we started off the hour with Little Feat and Dave Matthews with Fat Man in the Bathtub. Well, good morning, everyone. I'm Joe Stickles, filling in for the first hour of PJ Finn's shift, rolling things over into our At Work Challenge, which I'm super excited to play. Typically, like I said, I'm on the other side of things, and I struggle with this game. And as I was selecting a song, I think this one is challenging. So let's get right into it, our At Work Challenge.

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1: Time to play our midday game, the At Work Challenge. I'm going to play a little snippet of a tune. Try to guess the artist and the song title of this one.

I guess I'm not very giving today because I didn't give any lyrics in that clip, but that was a long 10 seconds. Try to guess the song title and the artist of that one. It's our At Work Challenge on NVY.

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Well, I walk the finest lines, surviving the toughest streets.

0: MVY. That's Christone Kingfish Ingram with Bad Like Me, off of last year's album, Hard Road. Mystery Achievement from The Pretenders right before that. Ben Taylor with Island. And Vampire Weekend kicking off the set with Everlasting Arms. Well, earlier today, I played a track off of the latest edition of the New England Sound, which will air tonight at 9 o'clock. And PJ Finn also has a theme for Matt Smith today for the lunch hour, because we're celebrating Matt Smith's 30 years at Club Passine. Listen in for songs introduced by Ellis Paul, Rose Cousins, Mark Arelli, Chris Delmhorst, Peter Mulvey, and more in the noon hour to celebrate Matt Smith's 30th year at Club Passine. Also, don't miss the New England Sound tonight at 9 o'clock. Matt's show is going to feature artists performing at the event taking place next week. All right, we got to wrap up our game, our At Work Challenge.
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0: This is from one of Paul McCartney's newer releases, coming out in 2007, off of the album Memory Almost Full. Our answer, Ever Present Past, from Paul McCartney, for our At Work Challenge, which we will hear in its entirety right after a look at our forecast.
1: The Cape and Newport under a wind advisory from noon until 10 p.m. tonight. We'll have sunshine and blustery conditions. It'll be 60 to 65 this afternoon. We'll cloud up tonight, breezy 50 to 55. Cloudy with a chance of showers late in the day tomorrow, breezy 60 to 65. Showers and maybe a thunderstorm tomorrow night, 50 to 55. Showers will end on Thursday, highs Thursday afternoon between 55 and 60. I'm meteorologist Rob Carolyn, MVY Weather.
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0: MVY. That's Band of Heathens with Take the Cake off of this year's album, Country Sides. Rock and Roll on the Radio from Leslie Mendelson. Right before that, Michael Kiwanuka with Tell Me a Tale, and Ever Present Past from Paul McCartney, our At Work Challenge. Well, I'm preparing the noon news, which I'll deliver at the top of the hour. Then after that, I'll scooch out of here and make room for PJ Finn, who will bring you the lunch hour and essential MVY. I will be back tomorrow morning, bright and early. Hope to catch you tomorrow morning, filling in for Amy Vanneman around 5:30.
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1: Good afternoon, everyone. I'm Joe Stickles, and it's now time for MVY Radio News. In local news, Martha's Vineyard Community Services has named Nevin Sayre as this year's recipient of the Art Buchwald Award for Outstanding Community Service. According to the Vineyard Gazette, Mr. Sayre lives in Vineyard Haven and is a professional windsurfing champion. He was named to the Windsurfing Hall of Fame in 2024. Mr. Sayre also created his own Round the Vineyard Challenge, a solo 55-mile journey around the island on a wing foil board to raise funds for MVCS programs. Anybody who has ever competed in track and field knows that the 400-meter dash is one of the hardest events there is. But that didn't stop the Unified Track athletes Wednesday at their meet against Dennis Yarmouth Regional High School. While the team practices all the other events, shot put, javelin, long jump, and relays, the 400-meter dash was a brand new venture for the brave athletes on the Unified team who stepped on the track to sprint the full way around. According to the Vineyard Gazette, Unified Sports is a division of the Special Olympics, where students with intellectual development disabilities, along with neurodivergent students, compete as a team on the varsity level. The Vineyard founded a unified basketball team in 2018 and added a track team shortly after. For pictures and more from Wednesday's meet, visit VineyardGazette.com. In national and international news, the Iran war risks reigniting after the U.S. tried to force open the Strait of Hormuz for commercial shipping, firing on Iranian forces and sinking six small boats targeting ships. But the shaky ceasefire seemed to hold today, even after the United Arab Emirates said Iran fired missiles and drones at it. The U.S. aims to end Iran's control of the strait by creating an enhanced security area. Iran's powerful paramilitary speaker and chief negotiator warns that Tehran will respond. Two American-flagged merchant ships successfully transited on Monday. Iran's grip on the strait has sent fuel prices skyrocketing and rattled the global economy. President Donald Trump's deals with drug makers requiring many of their U.S. prescription prices to drop could save the economy $529 billion over the next decade. That's according to the first analysis from the White House Council of Economic Advisers on what's known as the most favored nation policy. Democrats have said that they want more details about the agreements made between drug makers and the government. Trump says that his prescription drug pricing plan is critical for Republicans in the November midterm elections, which will decide majorities in the House and Senate. The new analysis, obtained by the Associated Press, comes as voters express concern about higher energy prices tied to the Iran war. In sports news, the woman accusing Stefon Diggs of assault is expected to continue testifying as his trial resumes following a first day marked by sharply conflicting accounts. Jamila Myla Adams, a live-in chef who worked for the former New England Patriots receiver, testified Monday that Diggs slapped her and choked her during a dispute, leaving her struggling to breathe. Defense attorney Andrew Kettlewell told jurors the attack never happened, citing a lack of evidence and suggesting Adams had a financial motive. Prosecutors say the case hinges on what occurred on December 2nd. Diggs has pleaded not guilty. The trial resumes today. Aaron Judge hopes John Sterling's iconic call, "Ball game over, Yankees win, the Yankees win," becomes a new tradition at Yankee Stadium. Judge shared this after the Yankees defeated Baltimore 12-1, completing a four-game sweep on the day of Sterling's death at the age of 87. Sterling, who called games from 1989 to 2024, was honored with a pregame tribute, and then his familiar call that punctuated Yankees wins was played over the ballpark's public address system following the final out. Judge hit his 14th home run in the first inning and added a two-run single in the eighth. Yankees manager Aaron Boone also supports the idea of Sterling's call becoming part of the victory routine. The Steamship Authority's reservations-only policy is in effect all day today for boats traveling between Woods Hole and Martha's Vineyard. There are no standby lines for vehicles, but you may attempt to book a reservation for a vehicle as late as 1 hour before departure time. Island residents with last-minute travel needs can use the Blue Line in the preferred and excursion programs. The Steamship Authority is reporting slightly choppy seas today, and boats between Woods Hole and Martha's Vineyard are running on time. Boats between Hyannis and Nantucket are mostly running on time, with exception of trips aboard the MV INO, which have all been canceled today due to unexpected repair work. Right now, there are no standbys in Hyannis, and two cars and two trucks in standby on Nantucket. Now let's take a look at our forecast.
2: The Cape and Newport under a wind advisory from noon until 10 p.m. tonight. We'll have sunshine and blustery conditions. It'll be 60 to 65 this afternoon. We'll cloud up tonight, breezy 50 to 55. Cloudy with the chance of showers late in the day tomorrow, breezy 60 to 65. Showers and maybe a thunderstorm tomorrow night, 50 to 55. Showers will end on Thursday, highs Thursday afternoon between 55 and 60. I'm meteorologist Rob Carolyn, MVY Weather.
1: Right now, it's 62 degrees in Newport, 60 in Falmouth, 62 in Hyannis, 56 on Nantucket, and 58 degrees on Martha's Vineyard in Aquinnah. I'm Joe Stickles for MVY Radio News. 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

MVY Radio, it's the new one from Lucy Dacus. It's called Planting Tomatoes. She just was announced as another performer joining Newport Folk 2026. We'll look forward to seeing her. Keith Richards, Wicked As It Seems. Waiting For My Real Life to Begin, what a song from Colin Hay, and Road to Joy from Peter Gabriel's last record. My name is PJ Finn, and we've entered the lunch hour, a special lunch hour today. We're going to celebrate Matt Smith. Matt Smith is the

0: host of the New England Sound here on MVY. You'll be able to hear him at 9 o'clock tonight hosting his own show. But Matt, his day job, or I guess his night job, is working at Club Passim. His day and night job. He works a lot of hours. Club Passim in Cambridge. He books artists there and has been involved with that club for 30 years. So next Tuesday, there's a big celebration of Matt Smith with many of the people whose careers he's been intimately involved in performing at up in Cambridge. So this is a thing you can buy tickets for and go to see. Lots of great artists are going to be there. And we reached out to a few of them and asked them to just say a couple of words about Matt here on MVY, and then we'll play songs. So all of the people that you're going to hear are part of this celebration of Matt Smith happening next Tuesday. The kind of musical director for this, one of the house band, is Zachariah Hickman. So let's hear from him.
1: Hi, my name is Zachariah Hickman. I am the music director and bassist for the 30th anniversary celebration of Matt Smith that is going to happen on May the 12th at Arrow Street Arts in Cambridge. Matt is one of my favorite people, and all the work and good that he has done for the folk music community is hard to measure. Hope to see you there.
0: That's Zachariah Hickman. He'll be leading the house band for Matt Smith's 30th celebration coming up next week in Cambridge. The host for the evening is the artist Rose Cousins. So I'm going to let Rose say a few words, and then you'll hear from a bunch of other artists who will be at Matt Smith's 30th happening next week.
2: Hi, this is Rose Cousins, and my friend Matt from Club Passim in Boston is the kind of music fan who has endless enthusiasm and also has a job that perfectly puts it to use, matching artists on stage and truly helping start and support careers, including mine. I'll be hosting the 30th anniversary celebration of Matt Smith on May 12th at Arrow Street Arts in Cambridge, Massachusetts. Here's one of my songs called I Believe in Love, and it's very hard.

Hey, this is Mark Arelli. My friend Matt Smith has been a champion of independent artists and the keystone of the Boston folk music community for decades now. I'll be playing the 30th anniversary celebration of Matt Smith on May 12th at Arrow Street Arts in Cambridge. Here's a song from my new record, Spring Green, that feels appropriate, called Friend Like You.

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We've grown together, but we ain't grown up. Sometimes we act like a couple of kids.

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Hey, this is Chris Delmhorst, and I will be a part of the big anniversary show for Matt Smith. I've been friends with Matt all 30 of the years that he's been at Club Passim, and I can't wait to celebrate him on May 12th at Arrow Street Arts in Cambridge.

0: Hi, this is Peter Mulvey. I'd like to congratulate Matt Smith on 30 years at Club Passim. I'll be playing his 30th anniversary celebration on May 12th at Arrow Street Arts in Cambridge. Here's my song, Some People.
1: One, two, three. Some people go to the synagogue. Some people go to the woods. Some people go to a shrink, and they think everybody should. Some people go crazy in plain sight on the streets of the neighborhood. And I go, Some people go to Washington. Some people go to the moon. And some people go to a timeshare on the shores of a secret lagoon. And some people go the whole distance. Some people go out way too soon. I just go, Some people go for a nice sandwich. Some people go for a song. Some people could go on forever, and some already gone all too long. And some people go and they put their heads in cryogenic stasis. Some people go too long without getting laid on a regular basis. Some people go Allahu Akbar. Some people go Namaste. Some people go peace be with you, and some people go way hey hey. And some people go I know just what God is thinking, no matter what you

to the tavern. And some people go to the church. Some senators go into airport johns and they get their reputations besmirched. And some people go away from the altar just to leave someone in the lurch. And I go, Some people go by bicycle. And some people go by truck. And some people go for the ladies. Some people go for lady luck. And some people go har, har, har. Some people go nyuk, nyuk, nyuk. I just go And some people go from home.

that life and all that they can think about is how to get away. Or some people they go lightly, some people go heavy as hell. Some people go, this could all be better. Some people go, this is all just as well. And some people go to the mountain and get their souls rung like a bell. I just go, mm, mm, mm, mm, mm, mm.

Hey everybody, this is Ellis Paul. I want to celebrate Matt Smith with you all. He's been at the helm of Club Pass team now for 30 years, managing the club and running the sound booth there. We are celebrating his 30th anniversary concert at Arrow Street Arts in Cambridge on the night of May 12th. I hope you will join us for that. I don't know of anybody who is a bigger music fan than Matt Smith or more knowledgeable about what makes great music than the guy that's behind the board at Club Pass Scene. Hey, here's another one of my songs. Thank you so much for playing it on MVY Radio.

MVY Radio music from Ellis Paul. Ellis Paul will be one of the many artists performing at Matt Smith's 30th celebration happening next Tuesday. You can go to Club Passim's website and get tickets and learn more about this event to celebrate Matt Smith. We also heard from Peter Mulvey, Chris Delmhorst, Mark Arelli, Rose Cousins, and Zachariah Hickman, all performers involved in this show. Loads and loads of others will be making appearances. I would not be surprised if there were surprise guests. I mean, I'll be surprised, but I would expect some surprise guests too. Anyway, you can learn more at Club Passim's website. You can also join Matt himself tonight. Matt hosts the New England Sound here on MVY Radio at 9 o'clock this evening, and his whole hour is going to feature more artists who are part of next week's celebration. That's the lunch hour for today on MVY Radio. I'm PJ Finn. I'm headed to a radio and records convention in Philadelphia right now. And Polly will be taking over the lunch hour for the rest of the week. Allison's coming in after 1 o'clock here on MVY.

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in the pan. 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Oh, what more could we create? Just know that when your arms begin to ache, I will carry the weight. I will carry the weight. I will carry the weight.

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I will carry the weight. I will carry the weight, and I won't let you have to.

MVY Radio, there's Deer Tick with Mary Singletary. Toots and the Maytals in the set. We had the Ducks as well. Hello, darlings. How are you? This is Allison, and I'm in for PJ just an hour early, which is really fun because I am going to be giving away a pair of tickets to the Spire Center for Session Americana with Chris Delmhorst and the band. In the band, I should say. So, Session Americana, this is a Boston-based cast of top-shelf players, singers, and writers who tour internationally, taking their own songs plus hundreds more from American songbooks. So on the road, they're on the road. So whether you catch Session Americana in a rock hall or on a festival stage, you're going to be part of the intimate, raucous scene that these players built years ago with one single credo: access the joy. Oh, don't you love that? So Chris Delmhorst, playing in the band, that joy has never been more apparent. And I'm going to be giving away a pair of tickets. They're going to be at the Spire Center Friday, May 8th, 2026. Doors opening at 7 p.m. The show is at 8. And I'll be giving those away shortly. Not on this break, the next. Okay, I gave it away, but just want you to pay attention to get the pair of tickets. All right, we're going to get back into some music. MBY.

MVY Radio, Father John Misty right there. All right, well, let's get to it. I've got a pair of tickets for a wonderful show happening this coming Friday. This is Session Americana with Chris Delmhorst and the band. So would you like a pair of these tickets? I need you to call me now at 508-693-4994. Seventh caller gets a pair of tickets to this wonderful show. A Session Americana this Friday at the Spire Center. 508-693-4994. Seventh caller grabs these tickets. MVY.

MVY Radio, Kevin Morby with Javelin. We had David Wax Museum. We also had the Warren Treaty. I also gave away a pair of tickets to a lucky caller for a great show on Friday at the Spire Center, May 8th. Doors opening at 7. The show is at 8. And this is Session Americana, which is just a Boston-based cast of top-shelf players and singers and writers. They tour internationally. They have an awful lot of fun. Their focus being joy. So maybe you can still go. You know, it just may not be with our pair of tickets. But, you know, this is a real sign that summer is afoot, because as these shows happen, maybe we'll have more tickets to give away. But for now, that's it. And we're going to get back into music. MVY.

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0: today till 10 p.m. tonight for Cape Cod and Newport. So otherwise, for the rest of us, sunshine, gusty winds. It is 62 degrees here in West Tisbury. Tonight, becoming mostly cloudy and windy, 52. Tomorrow, clouds, a chance of late day showers. Very breezy, 62 once again. Ahead to Thursday, showers and move out during the morning, 60 degrees. And then Friday, lots of sun, 60 degrees. And we have no marine advisories in effect here on the islands. But once again, there is a wind advisory until 10 p.m. tonight for the Cape, for Cape Cod and Newport. All right, so we're going to get back into music in just a moment. MVY.
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MVY Radio. Suzanne Vega, Ally is the name of the song. George Harrison was in the set. We had Frank Turner with The Next Storm and Lucinda Williams starting that set of music off. So hello again, darlings. Allison here with you. 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

0: MVY Radio, Jalen Naganda, Doctrine of Love, title track right there. We have an album of the week tomorrow. And in fact, every Wednesday, Amy spins a new record. And tomorrow, it's Mumford and Sons' latest. And that's called Prize Fighter. So tune in if you'd like. We're going to hear the whole thing. See if you like it. See if you like the whole record. This is brought to you, by the way, by Katuit Fresh Market, Reliable RN. Don't miss it. The album of the week. It's every Wednesday, 9 p.m. here on MVY Radio. And tomorrow, it's Mumford & Sons' Prize Fighter.
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0: And we're talking about flowers this week. So coming up, Flowers Week. I keep changing the name of the theme. It's all right, right? All right, so back in the 1600s, these flowers were so valuable in the Netherlands that their prices led to an economic crash. Wow, what kind of flower was this? So valuable that their prices in the Netherlands led to an economic crash. I'll give you the answer on the next break. That's your afternoon mind bender. MVY.

0: MVY Radio, Warren Haynes, I'll Be the One. Nicole Atkins in the set. We had Bruce Coburn, The Decemberists. It's really funny. A friend of mine is a blues singer. She lives in Tennessee. And she's really, really good friends with Warren Haynes. And it's just funny to me when I'm playing Warren Haynes, talking about his album, and then we're friends on Facebook. And there's a picture of the two of them, you know, walking on the beach, having tea, whatever. It's Tuesday, you know. It's kind of fun when your friends are friends with people that you play. I play her as well, actually. Miranda Louise, great blues singer. All right, well, I digress. And I did ask you guys an afternoon mind bender a few minutes ago.
1: Mind bender.
0: The question I asked you was this. In the 1600s, these flowers were so valuable in the Netherlands that their prices led to an economic crash. Crazy. Well, yes, no surprise. It's tulips, right? It's tulips. So during the 17th century, tulip prices soared so high in the Netherlands that they caused an economic collapse. Tulip mania saw some bulbs being sold for the price of houses. So this market crash is one of the earliest recorded examples of an economic bubble. And today, tulips are still a symbol of wealth and elegance. But wow, the price of a house for a bulb. They are pretty, though. So that's the answer to today's afternoon mind bender. I'll have another flower question for you tomorrow. MVY.
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3: Very breezy through the rest of the day. In fact, the wind advisory remains in effect for the Cape and for the Newport area through 10 p.m. tonight. Abundant sunshine and a high of 60 to 65. Tonight we cloud up, we're going to be breezy. Nighttime lows are 50 to 55. Look for a few showers by late tomorrow afternoon. It's breezy, 60 to 65 tomorrow. Scattered showers, maybe a thunderstorm, 50 to 55 tomorrow night. The showers are going to move out on Thursday. Thursday's high is 55 to 60. Gale warning in effect through the afternoon through 11 p.m. tonight. Southwest winds at 15 to 25 knots. They're gusty. Waves are 3 to 5 feet. I'm meteorologist Rob Carolyn, MVY Weather.
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0: from the Black Crowes Pharmacy Chronicles. So the New England Sound is tonight, MVYradio.org, online and on the air. And this is really exciting because Matt Smith is celebrating 30 years at Club Passim. Oh, so the guests are going to be Joby Riccio, Margaret Glaspie, Rose Cousins, and more. So enjoy. What a special show tonight for the New England Sound with Matt Smith. Always bringing us great regional artists, and this is a special one. Congratulations to you, and congratulations to Club Passim for having Matt Smith for so long. So enjoy Matt's celebration tonight at 9 o'clock for the New England Sound. Now, meanwhile, coming up right now, I've got a jam track from Rich Rogers. Every Tuesday, Rich provides us with a jam that's good track. So we're going to get right to that. MVY.
1: Hi, everyone. I'm Rich Rogers, and this is Jam That's Good. We'll be taking a magical journey through the world of the jam band music scene. We'll hear music from the legends of the scene and the up-and-comers. Today on Jam That's Good, we're going to highlight the go-to saxophone player for so many jam bands, Skerrick. Originally born, Eric Walton really began playing saxophone in the fifth grade. His father's love of jazz was an early inspiration. He's played saxophone for the list. I'm going to read you some of these names that he's played with and toured with. So you got the Headhunters, you have Mad Season, Roger Waters. He's also performed with Pearl Jam, Bonnie Raitt, The Meters, Galactic, Dumpster Funk, Jacob Fred, Jazz Odyssey, Ween. The list goes on and on. He is also original member of Les Claypool's Fancy Band and the Frog Brigade, a real who's who of the jam scene. And he does, you know, not only does he do all these projects with other people, he has his own stuff also. But another one is, I love this one that he does with Mike Dillon. They tour and they call themselves the Dead Kenny G's. With it, it's the two of them, and then they also have a rotating third member. So if you're looking for a very interesting band, you can check out the Dead Kenny G's. But today we're going to highlight a solo track of Skerrick's. This one is off his Locked Out of Heaven album. It is from his the song is called Locked Out of Heaven, but it's off the Omaha Dinner album from 2025, so a more recent one. We're about to get instrumental all over Jam That's Good today, right here on MVY Radio.

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0: MBY Radio. That's Bedouin with Long Way to Fall. Eric Lindell was in the set. We also had Daniel Lanois in that set. Polly's Rock and Roll Book Club. I was talking about this yesterday, but I want to remind you that you still may have time to read this great book, Tom Piazza's book called Living in the Present with John Prine. So this is it's a memoir that John and Tom came up with on a trip to Florida. You know, they became fast friends and decided to write John's memoir. So what is a memoir? It's exploring John's life and intimate details, hilarious stories, his childhood, his breakthrough into the national spotlight, his time with country music, and so much more. So when is this Rock and Roll Book Club meeting? It's meeting at 7 p.m. May 20th. 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So grab that book if you'd like. Once again, Tom Piazza, P-I-A-Z-Z-A, Living in the Present with John Prine. And this is a very relaxed, very informal meeting, these book clubs with Polly. They're lovely. So if you haven't read the book and you just feel like hearing about it and join in talking about music and books in general, well, join this group, Polly's Rock and Roll Book Club. It's so much fun. 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
2: Wind advisory in effect for the Cape and Newport through 10 p.m. tonight. It is not in effect for the island. Sunny, very breezy this afternoon, 60 to 65. Tonight, increasingly cloudy and breezy. Lows overnight, 50 to 55. Showers develop by late tomorrow afternoon, breezy, 60 to 65. Showers, maybe a thunderstorm tomorrow night, 50 to 55. Scattered showers ending Thursday, highs 55 to 60. I'm meteorologist Rob Carolyn, MVY Weather.
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0: MVY Radio, St. Paul and the Broken Bones with Fall Moon. It is springtime. The weather is warming up and you may be starting to spend more time outside. Well, the Vineyard Haven Public Library is holding Tick Talks via Zoom every Thursday from noon till 1 p.m. So the Martha's Vineyard Tick program will be having weekly open office hours where you can ask questions and get some answers. So members of the community can ask questions, share experiences, and learn how to avoid ticks, how to treat tick-borne diseases, what's new in the tick world. And now this includes alpha-gal syndrome as well. They'll talk about that. So these sessions are informal, conversational, and grounded in local experience and public health science. 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So once again, Thursdays noon till 1 p.m., Tick Talks online with the Vineyard Haven Public Library.
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0: MVY Radio, Son Little, Whip the Wind. And we also had Big Blue Ball with Peter Gabriel, Burn You Up, Burn You Down, and Martin Sexton doing Something Right. We also had Tedeschi Trucks Band and Curtis Mayfield. Freddy's Dead started this hour off, this 5 p.m. hour off. So I have a set of live acoustic covers. My daughter just, we're driving in, my daughter said, You talk a lot, Mom. It's like, yeah, it's kind of my job, a little bit. But I don't think she was talking about my job because she doesn't listen to me when I'm talking on my job. But, huh, I just sort of looked at her and nodded and said, you too, yeah? She said, yeah, there you go. We talk a lot. So we're going to get to some talking tracks. Madeline Peru, Todd Snyder, and, of course, Talking Heads. Coming right up, MVY.
1: 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And also, Newport Jazz, returning to Fort Adams this summer, July 31st through August 2nd, featuring Little Sims, Corey Wong, Flea, Angine DePetrin, and many more. 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

Lives in this band going nowhere fast. We sent out demos, but everybody passed. So one day we finally took the plunge. Moved out to Seattle to play some grunge. Washington State, that is. Space Needle. Eddie Vedder. Mud Money.

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Silence. Music's original

0: 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That wraps up a set of live acoustic covers for our Tuesday afternoon Talking Heads with This Must Be the Place. We had Talking Seattle from Todd Snyder, acoustic, and we had Madeline Peyrou with a cover live of Everybody's Talking. Hope you enjoyed that set. We bring it to you in the morning, too, so maybe driving into work if you're a 9 to 5 or so to speak, or 8 to 4, or let's see, 10 to 6-er. If you're driving in and out, you've got a set coming in, and you have a set going out to end the day, to begin the day and end the day. 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
1: Well, with increasing clouds as we head through the evening and into the nighttime hours, breezy, lows only drop to the lower to middle 50s. Mostly cloudy, windy on Wednesday, showers moving in late in the day, high in the lower to middle 60s. Showers Wednesday night, tapering off late at night, low in the upper 40s to lower 50s. Any lingering showers end early Thursday, becoming partly sunny in the afternoon, high near 60. Mostly sunny Friday, high in the middle to upper 50s. I'm meteorologist Scott Kaplan, MVY Weather.
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every tallest we should tolerate. The people and the things that make me wanna hate. All I have a little mercy on me. I see some beauty in this human pageantry. Jesus Christ came down here as a living man. If he can live a life of virtue, then I hope I can. One to others is you.

0: MVY Radio. I will sign off with that Red Clay Strays song. And I will remind you what's coming up. You've got Bill coming in with your news, which includes your Steamship Authority report. I know it's gusty out there. Your weather report, your business report. And then at 8 o'clock, the Blues at 8 on a Tuesday's New Blues. And then at 9 o'clock, celebrate with Matt Smith, celebrating 30 years at Club Passim. So he has some wonderful artists lined up for that celebration. So that's New England Sound, regional artists, local artists, friends of all of ours. So check that out, 9 o'clock. I'll come right back and give you a quick kiss. Bye-bye.
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0: Thanks for hanging out with me, darlings. Allison here. I'm going to sign off and over to Bill, and I'll catch you tomorrow. Mwah. 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

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They replanted that big pine and called it the Tree of Peace.

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1: Good evening, everybody, and happy Tuesday. This is Bill Narkiewicz in for your evening of fun and music. But first, well, the business. So we'll start with the MVY Radio Business Report. The U.S. stock market rose to records after oil prices eased and companies kept reporting bigger profits for the start of the year than analysts expected. The S&P 500 climbed 0.8% Tuesday and topped its prior all-time high set at the end of last week. The Dow Jones Industrial Average added 0.7%, and the NASDAQ Composite gained 1% to set its own record. Stocks got a boost after oil prices gave back much of their big jumps from Monday, and Brent crude fell 4%. DuPont rallied after the chemical giant led another cavalcade of companies, reporting better profits than analysts expected. Coming up, we'll have the MVY Radio Steamship Report and the forecast. 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
2: 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And also from Nancy and Carrie from Lake Worth Beach, Florida. Sarah and Jonathan from Greenwich, Connecticut. Demo from Oak Bluffs. Sonia from Pittsburgh, California. And Debbie from West Tisbury.
3: Clouds will be on the increase as we head through the evening and into the overnight hours. Breezy, lows only dropping to the lower to middle 50s. Cloudy, windy, mild Wednesday. Showers moving in late in the day, high in the lower to middle 60s. Showers likely Wednesday night, tapering off late at night, low in the upper 40s to lower 50s. Any lingering showers end Thursday morning, becoming partly sunny in the afternoon, high in the upper 50s to lower 60s. Mostly sunny Friday, high 55 to 60. Small craft advisory, south of the islands, southwest winds 20 to 25. Knots, gust to 30 knots, seas 3 to 5 feet higher south of the islands, visibility 1 to 3 miles in fog. I'm meteorologist Scott Kaplan, MVY Weather.

MBY Radio, Taj Mahal, and Keb Mo, Thicker Than Mud. Good evening, everybody. Bill Narkiewicz here with you. We heard People Have the Power from Patti Smith, and the Teskey Brothers gave us Hold Me. We also started the set with the Grateful Dead, Scarlet Begonias. And don't forget our Grateful Dead show. A new one was loaded to the archives just this morning. And we'll always have on pretty much on a regular basis a new one every week, courtesy of Jer Bear doing his best. And that's always in the archives at mbyradio.org. Shakedown Stream, worldwide acclaim for this amazing podcast, Grateful Dead podcast. We're going to get back into some music. It's Tuesday night. Here's one from the Jayhawks, and this is MBY Radio.

0: MVY Radio, Another Life is the brand new song from the Alabama Shakes. And we also heard Jack Johnson in there, If I Had Eyes, and Candy Everybody Wants, 10,000 Maniacs. The Jayhawks started that set, Quiet Corners and Empty Spaces. Well, good evening. Happy Tuesday to you, my friends. If you like to curl up with a book in a quiet corner, maybe you are interested in our Rock and Roll Book Club. Oh yeah, we have a book club. And the Rock and Roll Book Club has another meeting coming up May 20th at 7 p.m. And we're going to discuss the book Living in the Present with John Prine. This is from Tom Piazza. And it's an amazing story about John Prine's life through his intimate details and hilarious stories of his childhood in Chicago and Kentucky and his breakthrough into the national spotlight as a musician and his boisterous early years in the country music scene and so much more. And thanks to Polly Simpkins, who coordinates this whole thing. And it's a Zoom meeting. You can just join in. You don't even need to read the book. 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
1: 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And also from listeners like Chris, Sarah, and Grace from Lakewood, Ohio, Susan and Andrew from East Falmouth, Joanne and Tom from Portsmouth, Rhode Island, Maura from West Tisbury, and Jeff from Cumberland, Maine.

MVY Radio, Penny in the Lake from Rat Boys, and Rolling Stones in there, Can't You Hear Me Knocking? Well, sir, that was a lie from Joan Osborne. Starting that set, good evening, everybody. It's Bill here with you. How we doing out there? We have a mobile app. Perhaps you're listening right now through the mobile app. I use it all the time. The thing about the mobile app is, yeah, there's you can email us. You can check out the playlist. 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The app has some good sponsors, including Cape Symphony, Martha's Vineyard Bank, Highline Cruises, South Shore Music Circus, and Cape Cod Melody Tent. 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

0: MVY Radio, nothing comes easy. This is Joy Alatakoon. Good evening, my friends. It's Bill here with you. And we heard Benjamin Gibbard, Teardrop Windows, People We Used to Be from The Swell Season. We also heard I Did It for Love. That was the newest from The Lone Bellow. And started the hour with Little Feet, Two Trains. And I'm sending that one out to anybody who's on their way back from the New Orleans Jazz and Heritage Festival. I've got some messages, people who are already back in New England. Some are still lagging behind and traveling slowly and doing other things. Safe travels to all of you. I say that because I saw Little Feet at the Jazz and Heritage Festival many, many, many years ago. Hope you're doing well. And don't forget, you can always go to our website, check out our entertainment report, and find out the good stuff that's going on. Listen up in the afternoons, 3:50, 4:50, and 5:50 as well for the MBY Radio Entertainment Report. And you can find out things that are happening that evening around and about. I want to thank Falmouth Toyota and Quahog Republic for bringing you the Entertainment Report here on MBY Radio.
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0: MBY Radio, Cassius Culpepper, man of his word. We heard Say from John Mayer, and Allman Brothers Ain't Wasting Time No More. Case Langvier's in there as well, Best Kept Secret. Good evening, everybody. Here's Bill. How are you? What's going on? We have the New England Sound coming up tonight. The New England Sound is a show which gets artists from all across New England. A lot of them go through Cambridge, because Club Passim is where Cambridge is, and that's where Matt, our host, Matt Smith, that's where he hangs out. He's been running that place for 30 years, and now it's his 30th anniversary at Club Passim, so he's got a special show tonight featuring music from Joby Riccio, Margaret Glaspie, Rose Cousins, and much more. So listen up for that tonight, New England Sound, brought to you by Arts Barnstable. And it'll replay Sunday night at 8 p.m. for the Sunday night replay. Okay, so get that in tonight at 9, and if you miss it, Sunday night at 8. This is MBY Radio.
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0: NBY Radio. Here's new from Jesse Malin. It's called Hollywood Forever. We also heard from the great Solomon Burke, A Minute to Rest and a Second to Pray. Human from Brandi Carlile started off that set. Good evening, everybody. Bill Nurkowitz here with you. Yeah, I'm getting ready for the Blues at 8. Hope you are too. On Thursday nights, we're also getting ready for Positive Vibrations. That's the reggae show. And we mix it all up with ska and, you know, rock steady. Maybe some dance hall now and then. Classics, new stuff, female artists. So definitely check us out. Thursday nights at 9. Brought to you by our good friends at A.D. Lesnikovska Fine Gardening. It's Positive Vibrations, the reggae show. Right here on MBY Radio.
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1: Good evening, everybody. Welcome to the Blues at 8. How are we doing out there, my friends? Bill Narkowitz in for another edition of Blues at 8. It's Tuesday night. That means New Blues Twos. And we got a lot of good stuff, so let's get to it. We have a new release in from Forrest McDonald. I'm going to get to that in just a minute. But first, here's Little Ed and the Blues Imperials. And it's Cold Side of the Bed. This is the Blues at 8, and this is MVY Radio.